So I just heard from Nassim, he's probably not going to be able to make his set tonight, so I'm going to carry on for a bit. Hope you enjoy the tracks.

Coming towards the end of our set now. You've been listening to DJ Forbes. Hope you're enjoying it. Big up to everyone in chat.

So yeah, the splendours of Parliament and the silent boatman to end tonight's D1 Radio Hour on the Thursday night show for long, short years. I'm now going to hand over to DJ Gadget. See you all again soon.

some other species, from another planet, from some other species, from another planet outside in the universe. We'd forget all the little local differences that we have.

Thank you, D1. Happy birthday, Thursday Nighters. 4 whole years.

0: threat to make us recognize this common bond. I occasionally think how quickly our differences worldwide would vanish if we were facing an alien threat from outside this world. And yet I ask you, is not an alien force already among us?
1: I want to put forth a theory that altering one's consciousness is beneficial. You want to get stoned? Have a good time.

I don't know what that dream is that you have. I don't care how disappointing it might have been. As you've been working toward that dream. But that dream that you're holding in your mind,

Okay, Hardy. I do have an album called Infected by Hallucinogens and Psychedelic Mushrooms. And coming up is a track from that album called Distorted Goblin.

Party Shamanics on Hallucinogen. And yeah, most of my stuff belongs to Apple, so I suppose they are Fortune 500, aren't they?

Yep. That's probably a analog patch Korg going away in the background there. Talking of which, coming up in a minute, we're going to be playing a tune by some friends of mine who I used to hang out with in my student days in Bournemouth. A band called Dimension 5.

Reality.

So good evening, Adam C. Good evening, Adrian. And good evening, Kiwi Girl. Good evening, Hardy Miltz. Good evening, Stav Dreams, Ian Joliet, Man Bones, Smoothies Bar, True Place. There all seems to be all sorts of people lurking in the chat room tonight. Some of them are talking, some of them aren't. Apparently my doctor needs investigating, according to Adam C. I think he's talking to me, maybe not. But I hope you're enjoying the Norman Grant session. They're quite long, these, because of course they were just live recordings where they were just jamming and improvising, but this is proper jazz. This is really good. As good as you can get. Now, if you haven't ventured down there, do pop down to the chat room on www.thursdaynightshow.com. You can probably find us by ttns.uk, and if you hunt really hard, you can find us on ttns.fm. As of a few weeks ago, you can also hear us on DAB if you're in the Brighton area in the UK, and we will hopefully be expanding that to come to you in due course. It's all about the rights, don't you know? And I at some point when we've got this all finalised and live, I will tell you a riveting story about the excitement of paying music rights when you only play about 60% of your music off the playlist. But we are there. We are now in a position where we can progress without being robbed blind by the racket. But let's go back to the man of the day, Norman Grant. So I was telling you earlier about his enthusiasm to fight for racial equality. Another good story I just dug out while I was searching for stories to tell you. Fitzgerald and Gillespie were shooting small stakes dice in a dressing room to kill time when the local police barged in and arrested them. After some negotiation, the artists were allowed to perform the second show and were later formally released on a $50 bail. Grant was incensed by the incident and insisted on fighting the charges in court, which was successful but cost him over $2,000, which of course would be like 25 million or something these days, who knows. But yes, he was absolutely an advocate. He would recount Oscar Peterson tells stories of how Grant once insisted that white cab drivers take his black artists as customers, and a policeman pointed a loaded pistol at his stomach while he was insisting this. So he was really willing to die for the cause, which only adds to the excitement. So that was Stomping at the Savoy Part 1. We are three tunes into my set, but half an hour, so it gives you an idea of how the old jazz world used to spend their time. This one is one of my favourites. It's actually not played by Oscar Peterson this time, although it's famous because it was on Night Train by Oscar Peterson. This is Sea Jam Blues, a tune I love playing. We haven't recorded this with the band, but I do love playing this tune. It is a cracker. You will know it, I'm sure.

Well, that was phenomenal, wasn't it? So that was Sea Jam Blues live at the Philharmonic with Buddy Cole leading there. It's one of those tunes which goes around Sea Jam Blues. If you've jammed in a few sessions, you will find it pops up regularly. The version on Night Train, I have to say, stands out as being my reference one. Oscar Peterson and Ray Brown there. Great tune. We're going to stay with the same collection because it's got a vast number of tunes on it. It's the complete JATP. And we're going to step over to Rosita, which was also filmed on the same night, so it's probably similar quality recording. But this is Nat King Cole.

Creeper was one of the regulars with JATP, although he had to miss a whole bunch of sessions because he got busted for weed smoking, which just today sounds so ridiculous, but back then it was a big serious thing, and he lost his membership to the Musicians Union and he couldn't play, even though he'd been the drummer on Sing Sing Sing, which of course everybody who's ever heard any jazz has heard. It was the great influence behind the Jungle Book Swing, King of the Swing track. But anyway, once he was back on the circuit a couple of years after the Second World War, he would be the DJ that I've just annoyed VJ from hell. He's messaging me. Funny. He would be playing at the JATP sessions alongside Buddy Rich. Now, I hadn't heard about Buddy Rich until I heard about this crossover, and then by chance in my secondhand jazz shop I picked up a Buddy Rich album, went reading a little bit, and apparently somewhere out there is a duel between Buddy Rich and Gene Krupa, which is one of the most amazing sort of 7 or 8 minute drum improvisation sessions that was recorded at a JATP thing. So I'm trying to hunt that one down, and that's a message out to all you audiophiles listening in on TTNS. If you ever find that, it's probably on Verve Records, but I've been looking for Verve Records, which was Norman Grantz's label, and they're hard to find as well. So it's quite an interesting little seam of very rich jazz that I'm trying to dig into here, or just scratch the surface of. And trust me, I will be back to Norman Grantz a lot because he's almost unavoidable. Well, now I've built him up, better play a little bit of Buddy Rich for you. This is Drum Solo.

And how was that? Could you do that? I couldn't do that. I couldn't even tap it on the table with one hand. That was just immense. Brilliant. And as Adam C's pointed out in the chat room, there is an amazing, if you'd like your drumming, go and check out Jojo Mayer, a really contemporary and amazing drummer, and has nothing to do with Jojo Bear, Jojo, what are they called? Bows. Which I think if you're a 13-year-old girl, you might understand that. My daughter would have done 10 years ago. Anyway, so carrying on with Norman Granz, we're going to play a track called Tanga. Now, this has Machito playing, and Machito was a congasero from Cuba who made a big wave in the New York scene when he came over and started touring, touring quite a lot. Interestingly, the for various reasons, the Cubans ended up pretending to be Puerto Ricans quite a lot on the jazz scene, and the Puerto Rico gets more commendation for its music than it probably deserves, because largely it was Cubans pretending to be Puerto Ricans playing the music. I probably started some sort of race war by saying that, so I really didn't mean that. I was just meaning to give due where it's due. Anyway, I'll walk backwards quickly from that and just highlight that Machito and his Afro-Cuban All-Stars are obviously very well known, but this was right at the start. Amazing tune, Tanga.

Good evening, Halabi. Welcome to the chat room. And so I assume you're going to stay locked all night until 5 a.m. like me and the other troopers who love their Thursday night show. Listen to these sets as they're created on a Thursday night between 5 p.m. and 5 p.m. And then, of course, we re-encounter you as we get replayed later in the month or later in the year. So if you're listening on a Wednesday morning, you obviously missed this live because this is the Thursday night show and we are live on Thursday nights. If you are listening on that Wednesday morning, try and track us down. Come and say hi. Join the community. There's a week-round Discord community. It's rather nice. And if you love your music and if you want to encourage live music, then we are a great place to come and hang out. Just to give you the lowdown for the rest of the evening, I'll be followed shortly in about 3 minutes' time by the wonderful and illustrious, I have to say that, Hardy Miltz, and he's got his sultry mode voice on this week, still. Then we'll be followed by Halabi, and I've been listening to lots of Halabi rewinds. They're awesome, very bouncy. Enjoy that. I believe Adam C has got an hour of jungle music, and although it was named after a jazz genre years ago, I don't think it's going to be jazz. I think it's going to be true jungle, knowing Adam C, so tune in for that. Yukari will be dialing in from Japan. And amazing sets. More leaning towards the EDM and techno vibe. Then there's the Lonely Artist cast who will, if you're drifting off into the small hours, they will definitely keep you laughing and giggling at 80s music, if nothing else. And then after hours, we've got Dr. Rock, who plays more eclecticism than, in fact, everyone goes very eclectic after that, as we head through Dr. Rock into the States. And so we've got 2 hours of Dr. Rock, and then we will have DJ Brian Borden partying us through, and then we'll be finishing the night with T-Perf as we get through to the west side of Chicago. So, if you haven't joined us before, we are the Thursday Night Show, TTNS. You can find us on more and more formats as we go. I play an increasing amount of jazz because I've fallen in love with it. You will occasionally hear me play a jungle set. You have got one more minute of me. I'm just going to play you the very top side of Dizzy Gillespie's On the Sunny Side of the Street, just to put a cheerful uptone in before I hand over to Hardy Miltz. I've been the Voice of Doom. You are listening to the D2 Radio on the Thursday Night Show. We'll see you next time.

Alex's grins here. Thank you to the Lonely Artists class. Just checking my levels.

So we started there with Dalur by Olafur Arnalds, and listened then to Somme by Niels Frahm. This is Midwayer by Joop Beving.

Going to gently change tone here. We've been playing Pino by Otto Totland, and then Migrants by Federico Albanese again. This is Home by Dustin O'Halloran, but we'll move on into some slightly higher tempo.

So we listened there to Eyes Closed and Travelling by Peter Broderick, followed by We Move Lightly by Dustin O'Halloran, and this is On the Nature of Daylight by Max Richter.

So I'm coming near to the end of my set. We just listened to Garda Moen by Julia Kent, followed by Martha by Tom Waits, and I Hope I Don't Fall in Love with You by Tom Waits. We've got a couple of tracks left before the end of the hour. That will be Time by Tom Waits, the third track, and then perhaps some Leonard Cohen if there's time.

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You can see it getting smaller as it pulls away. And the things you can't remember tell the things you can't forget. The history with the saint in every dream. Well, she said she'd stick around until the bandages

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Just like a stranger

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This is TTNS UK. I hope you enjoyed the show.

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I've got the fortunate run of playing on Christmas Day. I think twice in a row. We're going to do something completely different this evening. This is digit 3 for the next hour, by the way. We're going to do something completely different. I found a playlist called Jazz Club Vibes. So rather than go with the organic, we're going to do a broadcast from the kitchen on an unknown playlist with an unknown genre. Something I've never mixed in my life before. In the spirit of Christmas. Without further ado, let's get into it. Say hello to the chat room if you're around. Otherwise, just pour yourself another glass of wine and enjoy the vibe.

I'd say. I believe that men ought to, or here to grow themselves into the full, into the best good that they can be. And, you know, this is my belief, that we are supposed to, I'm supposed to.

We need to create spaces to empower young people. If we're going to do that, these spaces need to be a place where it's okay for young people to fail. Where they can fail in a safe environment and get the coaching and

they're keeping that tradition going. And I just, like, whether you understand what they're saying or not, do you know what? It's just great music. I remember getting quite into French hip-hop maybe about 10 years ago or something, and I thought it was great. I mean, I don't understand why English seems to be the language to go to for music and for popular music. We need more kind of different languages in our charts. Bring back the French hip-hop. Bring in something else. Get more Spanish in there. Get rid of the stereotypes. Come on, let's do this. Guys, let's make Nightworks big. Okay, get the Gaelic music up there so that, you know, at least 1% of Scotland can understand it, and maybe some of Ireland. Well done, them. But I have a lot of music to pile through. I'm already half an hour in. Doesn't feel like it, but I am. The time is flying by, as it always does on the Thursday night show. It goes too fast. If you've managed to take a peek on my little Instagram page, please let me know. And, you know, drop it a like or whatever. Apparently these things help in life. I'm not entirely sure how. I'm not a social media person. If you are, do you want to, like, fix mine or something for me? I don't know. I ain't got time for that. Moving swiftly onwards, I'm going to get on with two more tracks before I come back and pester you with more of my intermittent chatting. The first one I'm going to play for you is by Paco Versalis, and it's Shangri-La. Enjoy.

Okay, that was Paco Versalles with Shangri-La. Paco Versalles is, in case you couldn't tell, a Spanish-influenced flamenco-style type of dance music. Again, it's a duo group, and they describe their music as dance-menco, which I quite like. It's not flamenco, but it's a bit dancey flamenco, so it's dance-menco. Hello, I like dance-menco. What I also like about them is that they are influenced by a couple of my favourite bands, also, both from France, and that is Daft Punk and Air. And I think you can definitely hear the influences in there of Daft Punk and Air. I was a big fan of Air, especially Moon Safari album. What an album. Daft Punk, I mean, they're just awesome anyway. Takes me very much back to my university days. Whenever, was it Discovery came out then? Or was it one after that? I can't remember. Anyway, big tunes. My friend, who is actually listening tonight, out all the way out in Florida. Hello. Yes, he reminded me of a nightclub that we used to go to because I played a Daft Punk song earlier on. And he spoke about the nightclub that we used to go to. So, yes, like a lot of this, like I say, is bringing back those memories. And I blame him for jogging most of those memories. Good memories, though. The ones that are left. And then I had Gregory, a remix of, the Clapton remix of a Gregory Porter song, Liquid Spirit. If you don't know Gregory Porter, you need to go and listen to Gregory Porter now. He's not really a dance music person or anything like that. It's very much the kind of soul stuff. But my word, what a legend. What a voice. And I think one of my favourite songs of his is a song called Holding On. So if you want my recommendation about what you should listen to from Gregory Porter, I think the first thing that you should do now that you've heard that is go and listen to a song called Holding On. That is just, oh, that's all sorts of just love for your ears. That is. Just thinking about it makes me warm inside. I'm going to move swiftly on as the clock rapidly ticks downwards. And I watch the chat in the Discord chat room tick by about 70 megabyte broadband. It's thrilling me at the minute, lads. Thank you. My knowledge of broadband is it on? Brilliant. Cheers. Thanks, lads. Can I stream Netflix? Yes. Is my radio show streaming properly? I don't know, but I'm hoping someone in the chat room will tell me if there's any problems. In the meantime, I'll jump into this chat and I'll leave you with some music. Some good music. My style of music. Music I like. This is Say Over and Over.

That was too fast. That was over too quickly. I was getting deep involved into the chat there, catching up on bits and pieces that I had missed as I was dancing around my little studio. And people loving the music, thank you very much. I really appreciate that. It's nice. It's nice to get that little bit of feedback and that you guys are enjoying it. I hope you're bopping around quietly if you have children around. Or not, if you don't really care so much. So, you know, just enjoy the music. Enjoy the show. Let's have a look. Got about 10 minutes left. Oh, this is the bit. I'm not good with my timekeeping skills on this. So, I'm kind of... Oh, I don't know what to do next. And I've got that song. I've got two songs that I really want to play. Have I got time? Ah, we'll do it. I'm going to start with a track by a band called Ten Snake, and it's a track called Antibodies. And this one's a little bit more poppy than maybe some of the rest of them, but do you know what? For me, it still fits my kind of house music category, so I'm going to throw it in there. And I told you I was a bit of a pop music host, so enjoy it. I'm sure you will.

Well, my time for the evening is almost up. I just want to say an absolutely massive thank you to those that came before me, and all the wonderful chat that was happening then, which I think may either keep me up all night or give me nightmares. Who knows? Up next, we've got Chipko, and it looks like it's going to be an interesting night there with some downbeat stuff, some lo-fi, and picking up a little bit of the tempo. So please do stay tuned in to the Thursday night show. Head along to all of the socials for everyone. I will put together a Spotify playlist so that you can go along. You can check out all of the music that I have played tonight. I'll throw in some of the ones that I didn't manage to squeeze in there, unfortunately. But it's okay. You will get to sample those. And what I might do is just throw in a few of my own cheeky little tracks, because that's what got me in this situation in the first place, is because I made my own music and got in touch with radio stations like the Thursday Night Show. So a big, big thank you to them. I am looking forward to coming back again when that is. At the minute, I do not know, but fear not, I will post on all of the places that it needs to be on. Now, I'm going to finish with a chap that I absolutely love. He represented Iceland in the Eurovision, and do you know what? I love this music so much. So I'm going to finish up with Daddy Fryer and 10 Years.

Yes, yes, yes, yes. Good evening. It's Danny M. Two. We've had Lion City tonight. Sophie absolutely smashing it out of the park. Hardy Milts playing an absolutely sick set. Mr. Hallaby dropping the beats, the proper beats all night. Big respect to the Hallaby. And Master Nine with some awesome rolling drum and bass. After me, you've got Gadget playing from midnight till 2, and then over to Sister Lo-Fi playing till 4 a.m. Personally, I am in my pajamas. I've been farting all the way home on the train. I've had a little drink maybe with some customers. It's been, you know, it's Christmas. It's Dick Ember. It's Danny Ember in the house. Somebody had a go at me about that flyer. They said, you spelt December wrong. I said, all that's missing's an E. I don't know what to say to that. I've had a good month. I've had a couple of gigs, which is amazing. I went out and played with Ant Coombs. So with serious TTNS history and Danny M history there. And Mr. Hallaby was attending that gig as well, which is pretty awesome. I've also done a little skating gig and hooked up with Mr. Ian Joliet of the SDDP Massive at Rec Rink. And if you're anywhere in the south of the UK, I would recommend you get onto recrink.co.uk, R-E-C-R-I-N-K, and come and see either Ian or I playing on a Friday and a Saturday between now and Christmas. Get your skates on and get your groove on. I've got notes in front of me. It says record. Yeah, I'm recording. It says it's cold. It's blooming freezing. Love a bit of winter, me.

Yes, Danny M, totally vibing it. Thursday night show, 2nd of December 2021. All about what's going to happen in the next few months. What's going to happen is you're just going to tune in here. 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

0: Wait a minute. 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This voice, y'all. Why are you messing with my throat?
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Thank you, Ian. 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
3: Damn! This some good-ass cheese.
2: They don't tell him how good the cheese is, he'll be mad.
3: How come you didn't tell me how good the cheese was? Motherfucker! 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What you looking at?
4: I was
3: Bob Eubank looking, motherfucker. 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

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And then we had the Hungry Food Band with a wine and cheese party. 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

A lot of people in this country poo-poo Australian table wines. This is a pity, as many fine Australian wines appeal not only to the Australian palate, but also to the cognoscenti of Great Britain. Blackstone Bordeaux is rightly praised as a peppermint-flavoured Burgundy, whilst a good Sydney syrup can rank with any of the world's best sugary wines. Chateau Bleu, too, has won many prizes, not least for its taste and its lingering afterburn. Old Smoky 1968 has been compared favourably to a Welsh claret, whilst the Australian Wino Society thoroughly recommend a 1970 Cote du Rod Laver, which, believe me, has a kick on it like a mule. 8 bottles of this and you're really finished. At the opening of the Sydney Bridge Club, they were fishing them out of the main series every half an hour. Of the sparkling wines, the most famous is Perth Pink. This is a bottle with a message in, and the message is, beware. This is not a wine for drinking. This is a wine for laying down and avoiding. Another good fighting wine is Melbourne Old and Yellow, which is particularly heavy and should be used only for hand-to-hand combat. Quite the reverse is true of Chateau Chunda, which is an Appellation Contrôlée, specially grown for those keen on regurgitation. A fine wine which really opens up the sluices at both ends. Real emetic fans will also go for a Hobart Muddy, and a prize-winning Cuvée Réservé Chateau bottle Nuit Saint Wagga Wagga, which has a bouquet like an Aborigine's armpit.

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1: A los que les gusta el pan con jamón y queso.
0: And before that, we heard the wonderful Nina Simone with Lilac Wine. And then we had A Slice of Cheese from Plaid. What a great song. And before that, the wonderful David Allen and Gong. All about Camembert. 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
1: 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Going to crack open another bottle in a minute. Coming up next, we've got the wonderful Hardy Mills. Thanks for listening, guys, and I'll see you all again soon. 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

0: to probably about 5 seconds worth of John Coltrane. It's goodbye from me, goodbye from MC Hermit.
1: MC Hermit as well.
0: Oh, no! Goodbye from Ozzy, and we'll see you again very soon.

Hello, hello, hello, hello, hello. Well, would you look at that? It truly is a Christmas miracle. The Lost Boy has made it on time to his show for the first time in what is possibly 12 months. Obviously not without a minor technical issue in that I can't listen to the show because none of my devices apparently want to tune in, but that's absolutely fine. We're here, we're making it happen, and it has been a heavy start, apparently. And that is because I'm actually doing like a I'm out DJing on Saturday night, this Saturday night, and I got asked to do like a kind of like pop punk rock night. It's for a private little function or whatever, and I was like, oh god, I am down for that. I love pop punk, I really do. I mean, if you listen to my show, you'll know I love almost any type of music. So I was so up for this because I just genuinely never get to play this music myself. And the only time I ever get to hear it is if I go to like a rock bar or something like that. And I'm not really always in the mood for that. And they don't always play the stuff that I definitely want, which is, for me, you know, that sort of like noughties classic pop punk era. So this is what I'm doing tonight, is I'm just pretty much going through that playlist and digging out some of the songs that I really enjoyed, like kind of catching back up on and refamiliarizing myself with. And I'm just going to play them because it's fun and I like it. So you guys get to have a little insight into what I'll be doing on Saturday night, which is entertaining a bunch of strangers with some pop punky kind of rock stuff that I've never, I don't know. We'll see. And I've got Queens of the Stone Age battering away in the background. So I'm going to use all the time that I have this time. I'm not rushing through, but we're gonna get into some more music. So yeah, let's get into some more pop punk, and I'll see you on the other side.

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What's going on there? I don't know what's going on. I don't know what's happened. Can you let's try this and see if that works. Oh. Why is everything

Right. Well, I'm going to assume that you can actually hear me now. Oh, Lord. Yes, you were hearing some 41. Then you were hearing me panic. Because, yes, apparently I was in too deep. Literally, I have no idea what went in. I just, seriously, just once this year, I wanted to do a show where it didn't all fucking fall apart. In classic Lost Boss, I swear to God, this shit never happens when I'm actually out DJing, ever. Like, everything works seamlessly. And I'm so paranoid about things not working. Like, I double and triple down on cables. I have like iPad backups in case my decks fail or my laptop fails. I've even got it set up so that I can jump on my phone and get music out of that if I have to. like, I am so on it, like, if I'm out at a gig, because I'm honestly so scared that like something will just fall apart and break and die. But yet, every couple of months when I come to the Thursday night show, that's exactly what happens. All my fears come true. Anyway, that was Sum 41's In Too Deep, sort of kind of interrupted by Stacey's mom again and me having a little freak out in the background being like, what the hell's going on? So let's actually play just like a song. And I don't really know what it's going to sound like because I can't remember what the intro's like. But yeah, let's just play some more music, all right? Let's get rid of my chat.

Oh, yeah, we're back, we're back, we're back. And things seem to be going well this time because they appear to be working. But for how long, we just don't know. What did I end with? Jimmy World. That's probably, I think, my favourite album of theirs because it's just full of just excellent, excellent songs. And again, because I was doing, like, putting together all this playlist for this gig on Saturday and was like, Jimmy Eat World has to be on there. So I kind of got just deep into, like, their back catalogue of music again. And that album's genuinely the greatest of them all. So I could literally just come on and play that album and be very, very happy. Although you guys might not be so happy. I don't know. But let's just play more music. That's what we're here for. Not my bands, because it's rubbish, isn't it? Let's just get music on. This night could not continue without a bit of Blink 182.

Oh, nice one. A bit Fall Out Boy. And before that, some Blink 182, I think, with The Rock Show. I have to admit that I really wasn't a Blink 182 fan back in the... They were out, like, what? Must have been, like, mid to late 90s that they kind of hit the scene with. Was it Enema of the State that they started with? I can't remember what album, what order their albums came in. And I was not a fan. In fact, me and a lot of my friends were not a fan of this just horror music. It's the best way I can think to describe it from, well, how I felt about it back then. And it wasn't until they released that album with, like, Obvious and I Miss You and stuff like that on it. And I was like, oh, hang on a second. I actually like these guys. They're quite good. I went back and re-listened to all of their, well, most of their previous albums. And was like, oh, man. Yeah, I was wrong. I could admit I was definitely wrong. And I would gladly go and see them in concert. But yeah, I mean, I hope you're enjoying the slight change of gear from the Lost Boy here, because I know I usually do something a little bit more genteel, shall we say. I don't know. I do house music, I do jazz, I do pop. Well, jazzy

0: thank you very much. There will be no seams. And
1: we're doing one more, are we not?
0: Yeah, we are.
1: Yeah.
0: Well, I was saying that before the last song. Yeah. And Nick Flowers on the drums. Woohoo! Jack Burley on the bass.
2: Yeah.
3: Phil Johnston on guitar.
2: Yeah. Woo-hoo! Oink, oink!
0: And we'll see you again soon. All right. Okay. This one's, again, geographical. This is called New England.
2: Yeah, there, that one.
0: He was just testing. Right. Yeah.

0: Thank you. Goodbye.
1: We are no-see-ums.
0: Get the last band in, Mr. Johnstan. And while we're doing that, we'll get Rohan up for a little bit more spooky word. Okay. Yeah, come on up, Rohan. Oh, man, I'm knackered. Knackered out. Well done, Jax. Lovely stuff. I like new hair as well. Looking very cool. Really? Hey. Cat's out the bag. I'll be coming over. Right, Roe, are you there, mate?
2: I am.
0: Right, okay. Give us a bit more of that spooky wokey stuff.
2: Hello, I'm back. Spooky wokey words. What that guy said. Okay, so this one is called The Octagon. I grew up in Norfolk, on the Norfolk-Cambridge border, and I'm the youngest of seven, and my brothers and sisters all went to a grammar school in a place called Wisbeach, small little place. And I ended up kind of doing spoken word there, like kind of thing, and there's a museum there, and I basically stumbled across the fact that it used to be an octagon church in one of the squares there. And it just intrigued me, and I had to write a poem for a competition, like the Poet Laureate competition there, and I ended up writing this about the octagon church. Okay, so it goes a bit like this. I arrived by 1831, not by car nor by train, but pulled by barge, or maybe main, built to ease your sorrow, built to ease your pain, guide your journey to the altar or confessional domain, built to protect you from evil and possibly the rain, built to guide you through the dark and show you the path once again. If I were a hex upon the land, I could reason with being gone. This is the crying shame of the octagon, demolished and gone, 62 years since my bells once rung. No rejoicing or songs to be sung. Was I the wrong shape to fit in a square too long? This is the crying shame of the octagon, demolished and gone. But in the corner of the museum, I might catch your eye, a poignant reminder to the average passerby. In Fenland is where I lay down to die, in the land of the three-quarter sky. Oh, sorry, this one's a short one. It's called Broken Glass. And yeah, some of these I haven't quite finished, but I thought I was going to chuck them in to see, practice them, see how they go tonight. And this one's good, Broken Glass. And it goes like this. See, have you ever really taken the time to break down your past, strip back the sails to reveal the mast, see that our progression is to slavery to the master class? Well, it's too late. For I see you like a snake slipping through the grass. Grassroot people finally come to kick your ass because they know you've been blinding us to walk on broken glass.
0: Thanks. Cool. Okay, right. I'm just going to get Alex over again just to do a bit more story stuff while I set up the next band. You know you want him. Okay. Maybe you can finish that story off.
3: I wasn't actually planning to do that. Yeah, so where did I leave you? Yeah, we ended up in China. And ended up in China pushing a bus through the snow in northern China with my theremin under my arm. Reason it was because I felt that if the bus went over the snowbank and collapsed down, I might lose my luggage, and I wouldn't have anything to wear, but at least I wouldn't lose my theremin, because you never know when you're going to need one. The next day, managed to get down to New Zealand, and played at my best friend's, well, one of my best friend's wedding, which was great. And he was marrying somebody else that was a very close friend, who was happened to be the youngest person ever to be voted into Parliament in New Zealand. And that's good. But what's even more interesting is the person that my friend Ian Ackerman, whose wedding I was playing at, went to university with a woman who I would meet a few weeks later when I would eventually marry. But so those are the connections there. I've completely run out. That story was meant to be a lot longer. I think while I was down there, I started reading 1984, which wasn't a particularly eventful book. But on the 8th of October, there was a dentist appointment. Are we going? This theremin hasn't really gone anywhere. No, it has actually. When I lived in Barcelona, it came with me there. And while I was there, I don't think I actually managed to get to play it at all.
4: Yeah, it's fine.
3: But everyone's tuning up behind me. So yeah, I'm actually going to. So last year was the centenary of the invention of this instrument. It was invented in 1919. By Leon Theremin, and in celebration, Moog, which is a company that makes this particular brand, have released a centenary version called the Clarovox, which was meant to be coming out last year, but due to problems with supplies and they can't get the right transistors, it still hasn't been released. But we're waiting for it with bated breath. Thanks very much.
0: Thank you, Alex. You should do like that podcast thing. I would listen, you know. It's beautiful. Yeah, that's the one. Right, a little bit more setting up, so just bear with us. Have we got a banjo? Can I hear a banjo? Keep going with the banjo.

0: Microphone for Mr. Johnson.
1: Yes.
2: Okay, good.
1: Two, three, and a one, and a two, and a three. Four.
0: Okay. Thanks for bearing with us. This is the Bedford Celts. We've got Barry on the banjo and the vocals. We've got Rin on flute and penny whistle, I believe. Yeah, and then we've got Mr. Johnson back and his other guys as a Celtic Felty. So I should pass you over to him and he can talk.
2: Hello there, everybody. So, yeah, we're the Bedford Celts.
3: Yes, we are. Hello to the world and elsewhere. This is the Thursday night show. We don't know why you've tuned in, but we're glad you have.
2: Very glad, very glad. We'll try and make sure you don't regret it.
3: Okay, one, two, one, two, three.

0: Okay then, so what have we got now?
1: Man's a man.
0: All right.
1: So Robbie Burns won.
0: All right, man's a man.

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1: Irish Rover in C.

0: 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So thank you for tuning in to the ThursdayNightShow.com, and you can listen back on our site and SoundCloud and all of that kind of stuff. I'd like to thank the Bedford Celts for playing us out in such a lovely manner. And we've had a lovely night. Thanks to everybody that played. I haven't got the list in front of me, but it was very, very nice. And we really enjoyed
1: great
0: it.
1: Great night.
0: And thanks to everybody. Just spare a thought. Today is Remember Stephen Lawrence Day. Stephen Lawrence. So I'm remembering Stephen Lawrence. So love to his family and all his friends. And we're hand back to the Bedford Celts. And we'll see you. We're next up on May the 20th. So we'll see you soon. Bye-de-bye.
2: Oh, and
1: do it. Wheelchair man, what am I?
2: Yeah, so this one is, it really went global, stratospheric, and we like to keep up with the latest trends, and this was number one for a while, actually, and it was by a postman from Airdrie, and if a postman from Airdrie could do it, then...

Good evening, everybody. I do hope you are all well. You are listening to the Thursday Night Show. I have to say thank you to Anu for that last hour. That was so much fun. I very much enjoy movies, and I am a fan of the rom-coms. And the rom-coms always make me cry, and so I have to watch them whilst nobody is looking. Before that, Ian Joliet, the Cocktail Hour. It's now become part of my routine. Every Thursday at 5 p.m. Yeah, I'm there, listening to the Thursday Night Show, listening to him opening, and once again, wonderful selection of new and recent releases, which of course is what I do. And we are back to new and recent releases from the indie scene here, from my show 7 till 8. I'm very happy with the retrospectives I did for the month of January. But we're back to normal, and that's why we're back to Wolfpack, Dean Town for the Bed.

0: Isn't that an amazing piece of music? I shall open this evening with Best Friend. The track is called You Look Just Like Me.
1: Thank you, guys. Once again, we're Best Friend.
0: Interestingly, it's a live recording. More about that when the track has ended.

So, since Ian opened the show for us at 5 p.m., we've kind of on and off been discussing in the chat room the merits of live recordings. Live recordings released on a long player or a single, I guess, and differing opinions. I think it's interesting. Maybe I shall revisit this. But right now, I need to play you this. This is Squid. I've played Squid in the past. I don't think I played anything from their last album, because for me, it was a bit too noisy. But this is from their new album. It is out tomorrow. It is called Cowards. And this track is called Building 650, and it is about his feelings having visited Tokyo for the first time and felt a foreigner in a foreign country.

0: way too far. 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
1: 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Look.

The weather station is Tamara Lindemann. Yeah, that track was called Body Muse. It is the title track from her album. Yeah, Body Muse. It was out a couple of weeks ago, on January the 17th. She's from Toronto. I've played her stuff as well in the past. Why has she called her act The Weather Station? I have no idea. But I really like that track. What was that, an oboe or a clarinet? It's nice to hear wind instruments in music, I think, rather than the usual noisy guitars and a drum kit. Right, this next one is Blonde Shell. The title is TNA from her album, If You Asked for a Picture. Yeah, Blonde Shell is Sabrina Tittlebaum, and her album is out on May the 2nd. Yes, another act. And she doesn't use her own name. I don't know what's going on.

The act is Deep Sea Diver. Deep Sea Diver is Jessica Dobson, Peter Manson, who is Jessica's partner, and keyboard player Elliot Jackson. That is from their upcoming album, Billboard Heart. That's a great name for an album, isn't it? Out on February the 28th. So, I mentioned Ian's show earlier. Ian very kindly tells me which tracks he is going to play, so I do not inadvertently duplicate his choices. There was a duplicate this week. However, the evil gremlins that lurk in the TTNS wires cut him off whilst he was playing this track. So I'm going to put it back into my show. This is Panda Bear. The track is called Fairy Lady from his new album, Sinister Grift, which will be out on February the 28th. Panda Bear. Why is he called Panda Bear? Because he is part of the Animal Collective. His real name is Noah Lennox. I think this is a really inventive and original sounding piece of music. I shall stop wittering.

that, as Hardy keeps totting up the points, was indeed from Arthur, and that was Arthur's theme by Christopher Cross from the movie Arthur. Next, we move to an iconic song from an iconic movie. Fingers on the buzzer, guys. And this is for you, babe.

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I experience gremlins taking me off the air. How very dare they? But apparently I'm back now. Here in Darkest Devon, we have been experiencing weather. As we always do, but goodness me. All our power lines got taken down last week with a tree. A tree fell down, took the power lines down. We phoned the National Grid. I described the melted ends of the three phases that I saw in the lane, and the guy said, "Oh, stay 50 meters away from them and call the police." Yeah, I think Sting was busy. I'm wittering on. I shall play this and then I shall back announce what I have been playing.

I happen to know that this track ends rather abruptly, so I shall speak over the end of it. And, yeah, then it doesn't take me by surprise. That was Franz Ferdinand, Hooked, from their new album, The Human Fear. It was out a couple of weeks ago, 3 weeks ago, January the 10th. I really like it. They have not lost their edge, I have to say. Before that, I played Doves, Cold Dreaming from their album Constellations for the Lonely. That will be out next week. When's it out? February the 14th. And before that, Youth Lagoon, Speed Freak, from his album Rarely Do I Dream, which will be out on February the 21st. Speed Freak is a great title for a track, I think. And, yeah, what else did I want to tell you? Oh, yeah, Youth Lagoon? His name is Trevor Powers. Trevor Powers is a good name. Why rename yourself Youth Lagoon if you've already got a good name? I don't know why people are doing this stuff these days. Anyway, I am wittering on. This is the new one from Japanese Breakfast. The track is called Orlando in Love. And, oh, for goodness sake. She is called Michelle Zauner. Her album will be out on March the 21st. And it's called For Melancholy Brunettes and Sad Women. Yeah, like I say, Orlando in Love.

0: My goodness, isn't that nice? That... Oh, I'm talking over the end of it. But hey, that was Sophie Jameson. Track was... I'm going to have to play this next week, because I should not have talked over the end. I'm so sorry. Track was called Vista. From her album, I Still Want to Share. It was out a couple of weeks ago, January the 17th, and yeah, I listened to that track a couple of times, and I really liked it. And actually, this is another track that I really like, and I hoped to get in before the end of my show. But I'm talking over this as well. Oh dear, oh dear. Right, so I have to tell you what is happening for the rest of the evening on the Thursday night show. It's busy. Excuse me. I am followed very shortly by Voice of Doom. Then we have The Lost Boy. Then we have Chipko. I thought Chipko was coming up after me, and I probably confused you in the chat room. Taking us up to midnight is Dr. Rock. After midnight, 2 hours with Jay's BDA. Then 2 hours from 2 hours with Harnett. Taking us up to 4 o'clock in the morning. If you are in the UK, but obviously adjusted for time if you're not in the UK. Goodness me, I'm talking silly nonsense. Don't forget, you can catch us on our website, ttns.uk. I shall fade out now. Thank you so much for listening. I shall speak to you all next week.
1: Well, wow, why can't I say that? And then after them, we have Sister Lo-Fi. But I'm just going to hand over now. You're Bob Marley,
2: absolutely
1: serious musician.
2: Such a privilege. Thank you so much for listening to the My Music and all the lovely comments in the chat. Absolutely love it. Such a family. Get on over it, thethursdaynightshow.com. You'll absolutely enjoy it. It's fantastic. Thanks again, and over to you, Alex.

Hello, the Thursday Night Show. Thanks for having me. I'm Alex Croft. What great stuff we've heard tonight. Thank you, Duna Vibe, for tearing me up with some fantastic 70s psychedelic rock and such. A nice lead up to this stuff. I'm looking forward to backing with you on the show, because I think we play similar stuff when I do a stoner rock show. So tonight, yes, I am going to be doing what I'd like to think of as my annual stoner metal show. However, I realised I didn't do one last year. I think I didn't have many shows at the time of year I normally do it. I normally do one in spring, in the lead up to Desert Fest, to get my head into the world of stoner metal, desert rock. And I didn't have a show at the time, so it's been over a year. And in fact, I don't think I played a single stoner metal track all of last year. So I must repent, make a blood sacrifice to the Dark Lord himself after I have played a set. But that does give me over a year of stuff from my back catalogue of stuff I've picked up to choose from. So loads of good stuff. So we started there with Heezer. They are a Finnish band. I really like the sort of grungy desert rock. It's quite light, I would say. More sort of Audio Slave, CKY, and like Thousand Mods, one of my favourite stoner metal bands. Yeah, we're going to go from this sort of point, quite straight ahead rock to begin with, and go heavier as we move on. I'm going to play another track now anyway, I'll stop speaking. I'm going to play Chipper, a band I think I have played before. They also sound like Thousand Mods, which is not surprising because they are also from Greece. And yeah, I don't know what's happened in the Greek stoner metal scene. It was thriving a few years ago and it seems to have cooled off a bit, but this is proof that there's still good stuff coming out there. And it's... No, I don't know. Let's just play the track. It's Remedy Light from their EP Reality Check.

So, Dr. Rock back for another hour, maybe, depending on how well DJ Mwelwa gets on with their technical problems. So, I'm following up my previous set, which was songs and answer songs, with sequels and sequel songs. So, a sequel song, by my definition, is one where a musician releases a track and then a few months, a few years, maybe even a few decades, releases a follow-up track. I mainly did it so I could play Space Oddity and Ashes to Ashes back to back, but as I dug into it, there are quite a few songs that I was really familiar with and didn't realise that somebody had done a sequel to them. So I'm going to start off with a couple by Leslie Gore.

So that was Leslie Gore with It's My Party, and that got into the it was a surprise hit, got into the top 100 on May the 11th. And on the 14th of May of 1963, Leslie Gore recorded this, so a pretty quick turnaround.

0: So, happy ending there. She lures a guy into punching out another guy and gets the guy back. There's the moral to that story somewhere. Okay, so next we have Big Bad John, which I was really familiar with. That's by Jimmy Dean. He released that in 1961 and then released a sequel. But here's the original, and then I'll follow it up directly with the sequel to Big Bad John.
1: Big John. Big John.
2: Every morning at the mine, you could see him arrive. He stood 6'6" and weighed 245, kind of broad at the shoulder and narrow at the hip. And everybody knew you did.

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He didn't say much, he kind of quiet and shy. And if you spoke at all, you just said hi to Big John. Somebody said he came from New Orleans, where he got in a fight over a Cajun queen, and a crashing blow from a huge right hand sent a Louisiana fella to the promised land, Big John.

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Through the dust and the smoke of this man-made hell walked a giant of a man that the miners knew well, grabbed a sagging timber and gave out with a groan, and like a giant oak tree just stood there alone, Big John.

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Now there's only one left down there to save Big John. With Jackson timbers, they started back down. 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And the smoke and gas belched out of that mine. 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

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Now, where you give up for old Queenie's gonna start, because I got a powerful love in my heart. So just show me the hole way down in the ground and tell the whole wide world Big John's been found and he's living. So down in the mine without a sign of a light, old Queenie went looking for John that night. She found him there at the bottom of the pit and placed a red-hot kiss on his cold blue lips.

0: waited a minute and then she kissed him again, and old John got the power of 100 men. 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Said, come on, Queenie, we're gonna leave this hole. They started walking. Now a roar from the crowd greeted this fine pair as they both walked out in that cool night air. And up for silence went Big John's hand, and the Queen said, I told you I'd get my man, 'cause he moves me. You can find him today, they're down in New Orleans, Big Bad John and his Cajun Queen. They're a little bit wrinkled from the strain of time, but their love's just as strong as that night in the mine. 110 grandchildren. Now the moral of this story has a real clear omen. Don't you ever underestimate the power of a woman.
1: I love that so much. It's a happy ending, and also it's a really good song. So he released that a year after Big Bad John. So yeah, he really capitalized on that quickly. Okay, the next pair, the first one was 8 years before the second one. It's The Killers and Mr. Brightside. And I never realized there was a sequel to go to Mr. Brightside, but here we go.

So that was Miss Atomic Bomb from The Killers' fourth album, Battleborn, the sequel to Mr. Brightside, where you find out that he was just actually being paranoid and she wasn't having her dress taken off by somebody. It was all in his head and he screwed that relationship up. But there we go, that's what comes of being a bit paranoid. Next, we have a couple of tracks by Buddy Holly.

Enter your spirit. Anyway, anyhow, you know, say you go feel me. Music no need permission to enter your spirit. Yeah, yeah. Anyway, anyhow, you know, say you go feel me.

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Evening all, you're listening to Turf Wars on the Thursday Night Show, back once again. Tonight you'll hear a bit of country, a bit of gospel, a bit of punk. Some 60s, 70s records that are heavily sampled by popular hip-hop tunes and a band that are reformed after 30 years.

Yeah, let's communicate through the music or the chat room. Welcome, Eddie. Okay, so next up, I've been listening to a lot of 60s and 70s tunes that are sampled on hip-hop records. This is sampled on the Wu-Tang Clan's Cream. It's from 1967, the year I was born. And it's the Charmels with As Long As I've Got You.

Yeah, it's the Sharmells, As Long As I Got You. Next up, we've got Ennio Morricone, and I'm going to attempt to pronounce these Italian movies. It's from three soundtracks from 1968. The track is called Fruscia di Fogel Verdi. And the three movies are Tiolma, Le Stagne di Sensi, and Vergogni Schifosi. I've been practicing.

Yeah, nice wind effect there. That's Ennio Morricone. Next up, we're entering the spiritual part of the program, and we've got Pastor T.L. Barrett and the Youth for Christ Choir from 1971 from Chicago, Pentecostal preacher. The track's called Like a Ship, and here it is.

Yeah, that was Pastor T.L. Barrett and the Youth for Christ Choir. Something spiritual, and speaking of spiritual, it was really nice to meet up with Doom and Grins at Old Father Shine's memorial or celebration of life. And we even walked away with a little bit of Old Father Shine. So it was really nice to see him. Next up, we got Donny Holloway, Little Ghetto Boy from 1972. As sampled by Snoop and Dre. Here we go.

Yeah, everything's got to get better. That's Donny Hathaway with Little Ghetto Boy. Next up, something I heard on BBC Six Music during my holidays, and I forgot how good this was. This is from 2016. It goes under the name of Drum or DJ Rum from London. And this is called L.A.

Yeah, that's Drum from London. To another London record from the mid-80s on the Unity record label, or Unity Sound System. This is Kenny Knotts with Watch How the People Dancing.

Yeah, that's Kenny Knott's with Watch How the People Dancing. Next up, somebody who's new to me is a new album from a guy called Oscar Jerome. The album's called Breathe Deep, and the track's called Sun for Someone.

ferocious like. 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By the time my hair turned gray, and my mind lost track.

Yeah, that's Oscar Jerome. Really nice album, new album called Breathe Deep. We lost a really good country singer this week, and Nancy Griffith passed away. This is from 1986, from the album The Last of the True Believers, and this is called Love of the Five and Dime.

Yes, Nancy Griffith, who sadly passed this week. Next up, a band that are reforming after 30 years. Yes, 30 years since their album Songs of Freedom and Doubt appeared. You can actually download it from Spotify, Amazon or Apple these days, but well recommended. And they're doing their start off on warm-up or whatever it is on September 25th at the Four Horseshoes in Camberley. If you're on there, it should be a stormer. I'm going to play my favourite song from the album. I've been listening to this quite a lot recently from Spotify. This is This Witness with The Other Side of the World.

love that. That's This Witness with Other Side of the World, from their album Songs of Freedom and Doubt, which is 30 years anniversary. And if you do get a chance, go to the Four Horseshoes in Camberley on the September the 25th. It should be a cracking gig. Next up, we've got a guy called Will Stratton, who admits himself to being a self-confessed disciple of Nick Drake. The song's called The Rain, and the album's called Changing Wilderness.

Yeah, that's Will Stratton from his new album, The Change in Wilderness, and that was The Rain. I'm going to do something different in September, and I'm being promoted to a later hour, finally. And I'm going to do a noise hour. So lots of noise, more to come on that. So next up, I think we're all getting a bit tired of waiting for Kenya's new album, so I'm going to play something from an older album, from Ye. This is Ghost Town, which samples Take Me For A Little While from the Royal Jesters. This is called Ghost Town.

Yeah, that's Kanye West with Ghost Town. I'm going to try and squeeze in another couple. Next up is Johnny Thunders and the Heartbreakers from LAMF from 1977 with Chinese Rocks.

Yeah, it's Johnny Thunders. Thanks for listening tonight. Until the Noise Hour in September, catch you then. I'm going to play out with Josh Roos. Next up is Hearty Mills.

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1: A sweet voice. 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Everybody's good. Take it away, DJ Discordian.

be the Frankenstein monster. I crossed the room and opened the door, going down a long, heavily carpeted hall, past paintings of the great philosophers of history, Plato and Nietzsche and Adam Weishaupt and Lee Harvey Oswald.

0: of the great mathematicians of history, Schrödinger and Pythagoras and Adam Weishaupt and Aleister Crowley. I open the door and let Chico and Groucho and Harpo.
1: Thanks for tuning in, and apologies for the slight sound problems at the beginning, but this is my debut on the Thursday Night Show. I'm Danica DeLung, also known as DJ Discordian. As it's St. Patrick's Day, I thought I'd treat you to a selection of alternative Irish music. Some forgotten classics, some tracks you might not have heard. So rather than talk too much at you, I'm going to play straight through for around 50 minutes with songs by Irish people from home and abroad, and I'll come back at the end to say goodbye. So we kicked off there with the Golden Horde, and people might have recognized the voice of the late great Discordian Robert Anton Wilson with them. And now we're going to go with probably the most alternative Irish band ever, the Virgin Brunes.

Apollo 8 hasn't been

Tag.

So jumping back in, we're nearly done. That was the Mighty Lancome with Dark Eyed Gypsy. So to play out, we'll pick the tempo up a bit. This is Keila with Antimony, and Keila are playing in the London Irish Centre tonight, and that's exactly where I'm going as soon as I finish here. So please enjoy, and if you're going out tonight, have a pint on me. Thank you.

Evening all, it's Turf Wars back on Thursday Night Show. I haven't been on since our little soiree in the garden. And tonight I'm going to play a lot of music from that, trying to bring us back there in mind, if not in body. So look out for some highly recognisable tunes that we danced to on that weekend.

0: I didn't know you wrote that. I didn't. That was Mozart.
1: Indeed, that was Mozart. It was actually Apache, and the song's called Lacrimosa. And that took me back to Saturday afternoon with Smoothies Bar. Rocking it, great set, Saturday afternoon, brilliant. And I've listened to that a lot on the listen back. So hats off to Smoothies Bar for that. And next up, a choice from Chipko. And I listened to him on, if I can remember, well, that was Saturday morning, but definitely Friday night as well. Chipko did a storming couple of sets. And I haven't been able to get the remix of this, I don't think it's the original, but I think it's not what he played, but it is the tune, maybe remixed by somebody else. Is Ah So So by Dave DK.

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2: How you doing today?
1: So-so. That sky's looking good out there today, though.
2: Yeah, I think we're gonna get a little sun, all right.
3: Listen, right here, listen.

Yeah, that was Dave DK with I So So. Yeah, so what I've done here, I'm trying to be clever, trying to bring us back to the garden, back to the field. Some of the best tunes. And I've asked you to send in some tunes, and you've done that, and you've sent in too many tunes. So I've squeezed it down into 1 hour, and I'll probably play some more in the next set as well. So yeah, wonderful weekend, wonderful, wonderful people. Beautiful vibe there, beautiful music. And who knows, we may do it again. But yeah, and I've been listening a lot to the playback. So next up, and with in mind that I couldn't find this remix either. Sorry, Shutter Girl, but this is At the River, Groove Armada. And another great set that I enjoyed that weekend was obviously Shutter Girl playing.

Groove Armada at the River. So that was played by a different remix completely to played by Shutter Girl, whose set I also enjoyed. A set I actually missed because it was a little bit early in the morning for me on Saturday morning. I think it was the first set Saturday morning Mark J played. And Mark's kindly sent in a track that he loves and played over the weekend. And it's a track I love as well. It's from Dave Lee and Omer. The track's called Starlight.

Yeah, it's Mark J's choice of Dave Lee and Omar singing Starlight. Sounds like something from 1972, but I think it's probably a couple of months old. Next up, a real fave of mine as well. This is from Voice of Doom, who played a couple of sets, enjoyable sets, over the weekend. And for those people messaging me who don't know, we got together in a field. So it was the Thursday Night Show 10-year anniversary. And we had ourselves a festival and a good time and played lots of good music and met up face-to-face. A lot of people hadn't met up face-to-face before, and we'd probably repeat that exercise quite soon. So, yeah, that's what we're talking about. That's the field. So next up, as I say, Voice of Doom, and from two very enjoyable sets over the weekend. This is Bam Bam Decline, Ed Solo Remix.

Yeah, indeed. It's Bam Bam by Decline, and I remember Voice of Doom playing that, actually. I don't remember a lot else, to be honest, after that. Next up, we've got Sanjita, and this is sent in by Anu Revolution. Anu, of course, who was another storming set over the weekend, and it was fantastic to meet her face-to-face after messaging and discording for so long. So this is Sanjita and Nick Chameli.

Yeah, it's Sanjita. And if you close your eyes and concentrate really, really hard, you'll probably picture Ranu dancing behind the decks to that. So that's brilliant. Next up in my list of tunes from the field, it's JBDA. And really enjoyed meeting Jay. And this is a fantastic tune.

0: Yeah, it's 40 Hertz by Kazra. So I like any tune that makes me laugh out loud, and this next one certainly does. This is from Danny M's set, Tea Time Afternoon set on the Saturday. And any line like, "Where are the pies I adore?" Gets my vote.
1: What's the greatest problem now throughout the land? What's the only problem needs a helping hand? It isn't Philip Snowden or tax relief I find. It's something more important now on everybody's mind. Just walk into any home today. It's 10 to 1, you'll hear each husband say, "My wife is on the..."

disgrace. I'm ashamed to look a grapefruit straight in the face. My wife is on the diet, and since she's on the diet, I'm losing a pound every day. Monday, grapefruit, breakfast and for dinner, and at night some orange juice. Tuesday, grapefruit, boys, I'm growing thinner, all my clothes are getting loose. Wednesday, Thursday, I feel satisfied, then I change to coffee with grapefruit on the side.

That's great. My wife's on a diet by Leslie Saranoy. Next up, Sly and Robbie in a tune called Shock Absorber Dub from D1 Radio set. And I really enjoyed Dom's set. I think it was Saturday evening, Saturday night. I heard him as well. So here we go.

Yeah, Slime Robbie with Shock Absorber Dub. It's played by D1 Radio and Dom in his set over the weekend. So, lying in the tent with Mrs. Turf Wars Saturday morning, up late, maybe drank a little bit too much, not feeling very clever. And in my head, I can hear country music. And it gets better and better and better until I realise it's Coco streaming. And she's playing all-time country classics, which I love. And this is It Ain't Me, Babe, with Johnny Cash and June Carter.

Yeah, that's Johnny Cash and June Carter. I can highly recommend Classic Country for a hangover. So, yeah, that was well welcomed on Saturday morning. A set I really enjoyed on Saturday afternoon was Smoothie's Bar. And he's kindly sent this track in to play. It's Jamie XX with I Don't Know.

Yeah, that was Jamie XX with I don't know. So a few people. I mean, met up with Nick Flowers from the Quarks, and really enjoyed the punk band during the day. The Daffodildos on Saturday were amazing, just to see a live band so up close and personal. After listening to a lot of dance music, it's nice to see an energetic young punk band. And of course, people helped me set up as well. I did a little stint. As I always say, I'm happy to be a tiny part of a big party. I did a little stint, and thanks to Chipco Smoothies and, of course, Danny M for getting me up there and playing some tunes on the Saturday. Next up, we've got a tune from Alex C, whose set I really enjoyed. This is called Black Cocoa by Mary Olivetti.

Yeah, it's Black Cocoa by Mary Olivetti. I'm going to squeeze in another tune, and before I do that, I want to thank everybody for a fantastic weekend. Great welcoming for me and Mrs. Turf Wars, and fantastic people, very talented. And it was great to hear such great music and great enthusiasm for dance music, which is really, really good. Yeah, so Hardy Mills is up next. Until next time, it's Turf War signing out. Last tune is Making Shapes by Cezanne, and this was recommended by Danny M.

welcome again to the Thursday Night Show. I'll be kicking us off for the first hour. I'm Alex Croft. We've got another fantastic night of music ahead of us, I am very sure. I'm not going to tell you what the theme is yet. I think you'll be able to work it out. Sit back and relax.

was afraid. But it sounds funny. But I didn't realize it at the time. I didn't realize, but looking at it now, I was afraid, and that's why I didn't fight.

So this is a new one by a band called Soccer 96. It's comprised of 2/3 of the Comets Coming and Alabaster the Boom on the saxophone. So I was going to do an ambient set tonight. I thought we could all do with some nice calming music. It's been a while since I've done one, and I do like a bit of chill out. But you know what? There's too many political things happening at the moment, and I was inspired to do this set instead. I'm not going to say too much because we tried to be neutral on this show, but I think I can let the music do the talking. We're going to kick off now into some old school reggae. Can't go wrong.

0: that was Black Uhuru. I'm going to move into a different genre, some hip hop. I think we'll stick with that for most of the show. This track I'm going to play, unheard of them before. It's Malibu Shark Attack, The People Could Fly. Seems to have become a sort of surprise one-hit wonder. Something that's captured the essence of the political situation and played a lot, I think, on BBC Six.
1: A dead child was put on trial and found guilty.

0: I saw the people could fly.
1: I was born black. I live I'm gonna, black. Die probably because I'm black. Because some cracker that knows I'm black.
0: Carry on with some more hip hop here, but be warned, we're gonna get into some heavy language. For the rest of the night, I'm gonna have to say parental advisory. I'll try my best to be a good boy, but tonight I'm gonna be rude.

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I would have liked to have done a whole show of UK hip-hop, but I don't think I'm really informed enough. I couldn't have done it justice. That's it's going to have to be a challenge for me in the future. But for now, let's just have part of the set. This

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I'm saying ain't nothing changed. Ain't nothing changed. 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Saying ain't nothing changed. 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Trust, cause ain't nothing changed.

Here's one from a guy I hadn't heard of before. I found it on Bandcamp. He's called G-Bag. With Ill-Informed. This is Foreigners.

Memoirs of the ungodly, the children of the Caucasus Mountains defiled the black woman's body. Reduced to a slave breeder, raped by the first flesh eater, ravished by the perception of Saint Peter. For the Bible was psychological intercourse, misused to perplex the vortex of physical courts. Opulent to the home of harmony, diametrical poems were composed through the dome of Garvey. Traveling through many miles, then the jaws of Zephaniah then expound on the parables of satanic crowds. Conquerors in the Indus Valley, slave traders adjacent to the libation of ancient cities, great Zimbabwe. I drive cerebral Audis, televise horrors through the historiography of African alchemy. Clarence through slain mechanisms from my retina's domain, Hitler's black victims, near Franco of Spain.

0: that they can do anything they want to us. We might not be back. I might be in jail. I might be anywhere. But when I leave, you can remember I said with the last words on my lips that I am a revolutionary.
1: That was Dark Amulets. Hadn't heard of them before. The lyricist is called Silas Zephaniah. And I thought, surely he's got to be related. But apparently not. But it hasn't stopped me. I'm going to be playing some someone else I haven't heard of. He's Black Josh. Give a fuck about my socials. I just need focus. I should stop speaking. From Manchester. Turn a rave to a bomb site. Soundboy killer from long time. Dark soul. 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Probably because I'm from side.

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He's called Dave. The album is Psychodrama, came out last year. The song is called Black. I think it's some great lyricism.

0: I know there ain't a thing that I would change in it.
1: Old friends become young friends when they're older than you, but they die at a young age. Even though you're getting older, their youth is immortalized on a front page. Some of them follow me around, reminding me that one day I ain't gonna be around. And when that day comes, I'm gonna wanna be around, 'cause currently we're down. This is not an opinion, it's a statement of fact. 12% of the prison population is black, and only 3% of the whole population is black. I'm passionate about changing the stats, so I'm gonna make an impact. But when you fight to take control and try to break the mold, despite an aching soul, over time it takes a toll. I'm not okay. Certain days I ain't got no faith. But yo, I'm the artist, George the poet. If I'm not feeling confident, I can't afford to show it. If police really got to, man, I can't afford to show it. I'm supposed to do that thing when I half talk and flow it. Endorse the moment, I'm forced to own it. Record a poem, explore the whole thing. Grab the curtains and pull them open. What's all this sulking? You got this whole place to yourself, you know. Like a 12-year-old Macaulay Culkin. Nah, man, you ain't been depressed. Stop claiming you're stressed and ignore that little pain in your chest. It's a minor. Look at Anthony, he's a lifer. Does he phone you up and cry, cuz? He'll be alright, cuz. Then I notice the music's gone. But at the same time, the news is on. The same social media I take for granted, the government tried to tax that. It's looking kind of slapdash and now they're facing backlash. I hate seeing people have to fight for their freedoms, but at least it's not a racial war. And that's a mad thing to be grateful for. But I've got friends that have only ever been told they're black and never saw themselves any other way before.
2: What they put in front of me and what knowledge they feed me, but I don't really know what I go on in Africa. That shit's lost. I can't tell you my surname. You know what I'm saying? I can't tell you what tribe or family I'm from. Man's lost. So when you see kids out here moving like they're lost, why are people surprised that they're lost?
1: That's my brethren Deezy talking about displacement. Talking about feeling awkward and out of place in a land you were raised on, and in a land where your ancestors came from. Why is it so lonely being black when there's bare of us? How can we be so powerless when we know for a fact that they're scared of us?
2: I would ask them when they see or hear about

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And I can understand the issue's divisive, because inherently if you start taking one side, you're saying that one side's different from the other. There's all the Facebook memes about all lives matter. Of course they do. Of course they do. But you're missing the point. Black Lives Matter is saying that the establishment, society seems to think that black lives are lesser. So if you believe in equality, you've got to stand up together against inequality wherever it is.

0: said.
1: Are you for real? 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Why are you up at this time?
0: You know I can't sleep.
1: I don't know anyone who is up at this time apart from my fucking postman. You need to chill out. Just stop getting all vexed and worried.
2: So there was Benjamin Zephaniah with Toddler T. That was quite an old track, actually, 2009. So I'm going to play, I think, a couple more. Should just about have time. This is someone I've just discovered. New album called Bob Villain. And it's a perfect mix of punk and British hip-hop.

So this is the last track from me. Of course, it's Township Rebellion. Thanks for listening. I hope I haven't put you off too much. Been fun anyway. Must get angry sometimes. So Hardy Milts is up next. At 8 we have Sophie Wilson. 9 o'clock Ant Coombs. At 10 Man Bones. 11 Shut Girl. Coming back for the first time in a while. PJ Gadget from 12 and Sister Lo-Fi at 2. Hope you've enjoyed. I'll see you next time.

Emil, it's Turf Wars back on the radio again on the Thursday night show, and it's that time of year. It's that time of year where people are saying what's the best album of 2022, and the polls are out, the magazines are out, but I'm going to choose my own. And it's remarkable when you look back on the year and see what a wonderful albums have been released. And yeah, I'm going to play through those tonight.

Yeah, that's The Common Is Coming. And as I said, I'm playing my favourite albums from 2022. And the story around this album is that The Common Is Coming went into Real World Studios in Box, Peter Gabriel Studios, for 2 days and jammed for 2 days and spliced an album out of it. So, yeah, that's the opener. It's Pyramids from their album Hyperdimensional Expansion Beam. Sounds engineerial, but yeah, that's Shebaka Williams. And also this year, there was some other really great jazz albums. Ezra Collective, Micaiah McCraven, who I'm going to play later on. Alabaster de Plume, great album from him. And of course, Jeff Parker's album was another great jazz album. Moving along to somebody who made a comeback in 2022, somebody who had a really bad car accident and great sounding record. This is Melody's Echo Chamber. The album is Emotional Eternal, and from that it's called Where the Water Clears the Illusion.

Yeah, that's Melody's Echo Chamber. Love the guitars on that. Next up, somebody who had a very, very busy year. This is Robert Glasper's album that came out early in the year, can't remember when, featuring Q-Tip. And from that album, this is called Why We Speak.

Yeah, that's Robert Glasper from his album Black Radio 3. And when I said Robert Glasper had a busy year, here he comes again, popping up with Denzel Curry's album, Melt My Eyes, See Your Future. And from that is Melt Session 1. And this is my second favourite hip-hop album of the year. I'll play my favourite later on.

Yeah, it's a great album from Denzel Curry. Melt My Eyes, See Your Future, which is released over the summertime. Some other good hip-hop albums on 2022. Pusha T, Koji Radical's album, and of course Danger Mouse's album. Great album as well. Next up, somebody who I played quite a while back. They've got a new album out in 2022. Two guys from Kolkata, West Bengal, who have a really nice, interesting spin on dream pop. This track is called Je Suis Le Pomme Rouge, and they're called Parkinson's.

Yeah, that's a party can sing. With Je Suis Le Pomme Rouge. Next up, somebody I got introduced to by Hardy Mills of this station, who's up next, a drug dealer. And I went down the rabbit hole with this guy. And yeah, some remarkable 70s tinged soul. And from an album called Hiding in Plain Sight, which came out earlier on this year, this is Drug Dealer with Someone to Love.

Yeah, it's Chuck Taylor, and I think 2022 was the year. We had a lot of music that wouldn't be out of place in 1974-75. Yeah, that's Something to Love by Drug Dealer. Next up, for me, best female rap album of the year. Niche categories. This is Sampa the Great from Zambia, currently living in Australia. Album released earlier in the year, which I kind of forgot about, but it's a fantastic album. The album's called As Above, So Below. And the track I'm going to play is called Low Rain.

0: Yeah, that was Sub the Grace. Not a million miles away from Little Sims. I think it's a better album than Little Sims. But yeah, that voice, incredible. And speaking of voices, next up we have somebody from Compton. So Compton doesn't normally produce this kind of music, but it's a guy called Gabriels. Came out earlier in the year, Angels and Queens Part 1. Really short album, but I think 9 songs. We're all waiting for Volume 2, but it hasn't arrived yet. But from Volume 1, this is the title track, Angel and Queens.
1: Baby girl is fine in 19.

He's from Compton. Angel in Queens. Next up, best album coming out of Ireland this year. I must say I'm not in tune with all albums coming out of Ireland, but definitely my favourite album coming out of Ireland and possibly one of the best gigs I've been to this year. This is Fontaines D.C. With I Love You.

Is your mammy Fianna Gael? Is your daddy Fianna Fáil? That's Fontaines D.C. What I Love You from their album from this year, Skinty Flower. Next up, someone's all over the top 50s of this year's Jockstrap, which consists of Georgina Ellery, who is the violin player with Black Country New Road. This album was a very kind of a poppy, female-y, Kate Bush kind of album, but there's one track at the very end. It's got a really good dance remix, and I'm going to play that track. It's called 50-50, and this is Jockstrap from the album I Love You, Jennifer B.

Yeah, it was Jockstrap and 50-50 from their album earlier on in the year. I Love You, Jennifer B. Next up, we got jazz drum legend. I said about jazz albums earlier on, and this is one of the better ones. This is Micaiah McCraven, an album called In These Times. And if you listen to this on headphones, his drums are mixed very up front. So if you want to do some ear drumming, be my guest.

Yeah, I saw you out there air drumming. That's Micaiah McCraven's album earlier on this year. So next up, when this album was launched or released or dropped, as the kids say, I listened to it from end to end. I flew from London to the Isle of Mull for a boys' weekend. And by the time I got off the plane on the other side, I'd realised this is a classic. This is an album we'll look back to in years to come. And for me, not only is it the best album of the year, but I want to see this and the best gig of the year. And I know Mark J was there as well, so I think you'll probably echo that as well. It's Kendrick Lamar, of course, and the album's called Mr. Morale and the Big Steppers. And from that, it's Die Hard.

Yeah, it's Kendrick Lamar. For me, the best album and the best gig of the year. Phenomenal gig at the O2. Next up, I'm going to squeeze in a couple of more. Next up is a duo from Wales, male-female. The album is about 30 minutes long. There's 14 tracks on it, so you're getting value. It's about a two-minute song fest. So, sounds a bit like Lou Reed, Jonathan Richman. I'll play a little bit of this. I might chop this a little. It's the band's called The Bug Club. The song's called It's Art. And the album's called Green Dream in F.

0: Okay, I'm finding that one out. So next up is Hearty Melts, and before I pop off, I'm going to play a tune by somebody I played on the very first Thursday Night Show programme I did 3 years ago, who has sadly passed away. And I'll leave it to the killer, Jerry Lee Lewis, to say goodbye.
1: Morning's come, and Lord, my mind is aching. Yes, it is.

Good evening, everybody. I do hope you're all well. You're listening to the Thursday Night Show. I'm Hardy Miltz. And thank you, as always, to Anu for that show. And it was supposed to be spooky, but I found it rather chilled. Really good mix.

So I shall be with you until 8 o'clock, as usual. And then we have, for 2 hours, the return of Patrons Night, live from Cascade Cafe in Brighton. Lots of amazing acts: Callum and the Commotion, the Quarks, Funk Addicts, JS3, Bieber, and Jim McCormick. It's been a long time, obviously, with the lockdown and restrictions. They've not been able to get together. That will be rectified this evening. Make sure you stick around for that. At 10 o'clock we have Ian Joliat. Hopefully you have been able to catch his weekly social distancing dance party. He does one every Wednesday, and every Wednesday from 7 till 11, Saturday from 8 until midnight. And there's always a Zoom session going on, so you can join with a webcam, watch lots of people dancing, often in costumes, and occasionally you might even find yours truly. Yeah, sometimes I'm there making a fool of myself. Digit 3 is back at 11 o'clock. And then we have 2 hours after midnight with DJ Gadget, the Space Unicorn of Trance.

Well, it will be another roundup from me of new and recent releases. My trawl through interesting tunes that I've stumbled across during the week. This one I'm playing right now is Sigur Rós, Icelandic band. They have an album coming out on the 4th of December. It will be called Odin's Raven Magic. And it's apparently all orchestral choral music like this. I really like this.

And this one coming up is from an act called Skull Crusher. And it is not at all the style of music I was expecting to hear.

I have no idea why she decided to call her act Skull Crusher. It doesn't really seem appropriate to me.

This is Greta Morgan, When the Sun Comes Up. And yes, there was a little bit of a Halloween theme going, but I'm afraid that's the only two tracks on the surface of it, which are in any way related to the date. This one is Julianne Baker. The track is called Faith Healer.

0: Staves are three sisters who share the name Stavely Taylor. They have an album coming out on the 26th of February. Oh no, sorry, the 5th of February. It will be called Good Woman. I am going to play four, I guess you could call them protest songs now.
1: The end result of this, though, is that our opponents, the media, and the whole world will soon see, as we begin to take further actions, that the powers of the president to protect our country are very substantial and will not be questioned.

So this is Beauty Pill, and when I read about this track, I came across a sort of a press release. Beauty Pill frontman Chad Clark wrote Instant Night in 2015 after seeing far-right media pundit Ann Coulter predict who the Republican nominee would be. And she picked Trump. And at the time, it was patently ridiculous to most people. So Clark writes, "I could feel that she was right. Trump, though he was seemingly moronic and clownish, tapped into a seething current of white rage and grievance, and he would harness it to take him all the way." That's some real prescience there, isn't it? My goodness.

0: This is Lawrence Rothman. Track is called Decent Man. And it's from his forthcoming album, Good Morning America.
1: There's

This is Graham Nash. The track is called Vote. Before that, I played Bright Eyes with Phoebe Bridges, Miracle of Life. Apparently, all of the proceeds from that track will go to the organisation Planned Parenthood. I think I need to play some cheerful tunes now. This is the Badge Epoch Ensemble.

the Badge Epoch Ensemble. I think they're Canadian. And I vaguely remember hearing an album of theirs a couple of years ago. But I might have just forgotten. I really, really like that, though. The track is called Unity. This one coming in is Helos. The track is called I'm There.

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Four-piece synth band from London. I played one of theirs a few weeks ago. This one is called I'm There. And it's a single.

Arlo Parks from her new album, out on the 29th of January. That's the second one I've played from that album. I think it's going to be a really good one. This is Ella Minus. The track is called Dominique.

Ella Minor. Her real name is Gabriella Jimino, and she has an album out called Acts of Rebellion. It was out last week, and she sings, plays all the instruments, produced the whole thing herself, from her bedroom, as far as I can tell from what I've read. I think she's incredibly talented. So I will have time for a little bit of one last track. Following me is Patrons Night, the return of a cafe with socially distanced, talented live musicians. Callum and the Commotion, The Quarks, Funk Addicts, JS3, Bieber, and Jim McCormick. You have to stick around for that. It is going to be amazing.

So at 10 o'clock, following Patrons Night, we have Ian Joliet. 11 o'clock, Digit 3 returns. And after midnight, 2 hours with DJ Gadget, the space unicorn of trance. And there is just a chance that we might hear from Sister Lo-Fi. He may be able to join us live from Kentucky at 2 o'clock in the morning our time. We shall have to wait and see. Don't forget, all of our shows are recorded. You can catch us on a loop during the week, either from our own website, www.thethursdaynightshow.com, or on other platforms, my favourite one being TuneIn Radio. If you've got Alexa, you can say, Alexa, play TTNS on TuneIn. Dance around the kitchen. I shall fade out now. For Patrons Night, thank you so much for listening, and I will speak to you all next week.

Good evening, everybody. I do hope you are well. You are listening to the Thursday Night Show. I'm Hardy Miltz. And I have to say thank you to Anu for that last hour. Very much enjoyed that. And of course, thank you to Ian Joliet for opening the show for us this evening. My goodness, live from Paris. He has been, touring Europe and simultaneously keeping up with his show. What an achievement. Anyway, I need to tell you who is coming up for the rest of the evening. I am followed this week by Voice of Doom. My goodness, 3 hours with the Voice of Doom. I have an idea that we'll have 2 hours with Voice of Doom and an hour with a vinyl aficionado acquaintance of his. That is going to be so interesting. Stick around for him. Then taking us up to midnight. An hour with D1 Radio after midnight. 2 hours with Dunavibe. And then closing the show, 2 hours with DJ Brian Borden. So, as always, I have for you a roundup of new and recent releases from the indie scene. Tunes that I have been listening to all week and have enjoyed so much. I just have to share them with you. And I shall open this week with a new one from Flock of Dimes. Flock of Dimes is Jen Wesner. Jen Wesner of Y Oak. This track is called Defeat from her new album, The Life You Save, which will be out next week, October the 10th.

I played you Florence Road. Track was called Break the Girl. It's a single. Florence Road are new act for me. Apparently they're from Ireland. An indie pop quartet, they describe themselves as. And apparently that track was based on a difficult conversation had by one of them, which was witnessed by another, and they sat down and wrote the lyrics for that based on the conversation. The track I just played, my goodness, that was Gorillaz. Track was called The Happy Dictator. It's a collaboration with Sparks from their new album, The Mountain. Oh, this is slightly depressing. It will be out March the 20th next year. I think this is the first album from which I've played a track, which will be out in 2026. It's one of two, actually. I'm playing on my show this week. Yeah, time is ebbing away. What else can I tell you? Yeah, the album, The Mountain, will feature lyrics in five different languages, and I think pretty much every track is a collaboration with some other artist, and features vocals from artists who are no longer with us, including Marquis Smith. I won't read the whole lot because there's nearly 20. Right, this next one is John Calvin Abney. Track is called Prayers and Pollen from his album Transparent Towns. It was out a couple of weeks ago. It's his seventh solo album. Although he has been playing guitar for lots of different bands for many years. And I've played his stuff in the past, I think, but kind of never really got into him. But having heard this track, I think I might have to go back and seek him out some more. I've done enough wittering. I shall play his track.

Another new act for me. That was Laura Mary Carter. From her album Bye Bye Jackie, which was out last week. That track was called Four Letter Words. That had, for me, very much a 60s vibe to it. It's the only track I've heard from the album. I just kind of stumbled across it this afternoon. Apparently, she is part of the other half of a duo, Blood Red Shoes. Another act that I have not heard from, but that will be her debut solo album. That was her debut solo album. I shall have to listen to more of it when I get chance. Before that, I played John Witherspoon. The track was called My Baby from his album One of Them, out at the end of the month. He's from Liverpool. That apparently will be his third LP. I really liked that. Right up my street. This next one is so interesting. This is the Mountain Goats. The track is Armies of the Lord. The album is called... Hang on, I've got to get this right. It's called Through This Fire, Across from Peter Balkan. And it is out on November the 17th. Out on November the 7th. And it is a musical. It tells the story of a chap named Peter Balkan. The story is delivered by a narrator whose name we do not know. And apparently there were 16 people on a fishing boat. They went into a storm. Three of them survived, got washed up on the shore. One of them went missing, and all that are left are the narrator and Peter Balkan. I have high hopes for this.

I played you New Dad, Everything I Wanted, from their album Alter, which was out September the 19th. And that was interesting for me because the... So Julie Dawson, apparently, is singer and songwriter in the band. They moved from Galway to London some time ago, and the song is about her realizing that with success, sort of happiness and satisfaction did not follow. And I enjoyed that sentiment. And I like the tune. Good tune. That last track I played was Samia. I have played Samia for the last 5 years. But I was intrigued because she has released a fifth anniversary of her first album, which was called The Baby. So why would you release a fifth anniversary? I can understand 25-year anniversary re-release, but 5 years? And I think this is interesting because from what I've read, she did one of these tiny desk thingamabobs, and it went viral, and she's had 15 million views on TikTok and all the other silly nonsense. And that is what prompted her to do the 5-year anniversary release. I guess this social media stuff accelerates everything, doesn't it? Yeah, interesting. Anyway, that was a single. It's called Cinderblock. And no doubt you will have spotted the Leonard Cohen references, quotes in there. And in her press release, she talks about that as well. I'm not going to read the press release. If you're interested, actually, I think you should look it up because it gives an insight into this. The way social media influences. Oh my goodness, I'm wittering on so much, and I'm running out of time. Right, I have to play this for you. Sleaford Mods. I love Sleaford Mods. They have donated a track, Megaton, to War Child, the charity that aims to help children trapped in war-torn parts of the world. And this is actually the soundtrack from the video that they did. They did the video at Speaker's Corner in Hyde Park. And so rather than play the single, I thought I would play the audio from the video. You can find the video on YouTube. And it's typical Jason Williamson doing his crouch down dance and wearing his crazy... Oh, I'm wittering again. I'm just going to play it.

0: Megaton.
1: Just inherited.
2: There's people knew of Jesus before the Christ.

The only thing that bugged me about the video is that the two of them turn up at a speaker's corner with stepladders. But then when they're filmed walking away, they don't have the stepladders. What happened to the stepladders?

My goodness, that was a nice track. I think that was Stereolab. The track was called Fed Up With Your Job. It will be a double A side. This is one of those very long titles. A double A side with Constant and Uniform Movement Unknown. A limited edition 7-inch. There will be 3,000 copies. I don't know when it's out, but it will only be out on vinyl. And I'm talking all over this now, which is not okay, but in fact, I might play this next week. This is Alex Etienne. This is his debut. He's from Manchester. And although it's his debut, some time ago, he was in a band in Nottingham called April Towers. He became disillusioned with the industry. Did not make any music for a long time, subsequently moved to Manchester and is now making music again. So yeah, I'm definitely going to play this next week. But I have to tell you who is coming up for the rest of the evening. I got it wrong at the beginning of the show. Voice of Doom. We have an hour with Voice of Doom and then 2 hours with his pal, who, from what I can gather, is called DJ DJ. Is that right? DJ DJ. But apparently he has an extensive collection of vinyl and knows all about that. And so I shall be tuned in for sure. And you should be too. Taking us up to midnight. D1 Radio, an hour with him after midnight. 2 hours with Dunavai, and then closing the show, DJ Brian Borden. Always an amazing selection from him. Oh, always an amazing selection from Annie as well. Dunavai. Dunavai is Annie. She's called Annie. Don't forget you can join us in the chat room, ttns.uk, log on to our website, say hello, we love to hear from you. I'm nearly out of time. I will remind you that all of our shows are recorded, they play on a loop during the week. If you have Alexa, you can say, Alexa, play TTNS Radio. From our webpage, you can go to catch up and listen to any show that you have missed. So I shall say goodbye. I shall speak to you all next week. Thank you so much for listening.

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DJ Discordian, what wondrous tunes. Welcome, welcome, welcome to the Thursday Night Show. I am, of course, the Voice of Doom. You're locked into the D2 Radio Hour, and I've taken it over myself. I've taken over my own show this year. I'm doing a history of jazz. I'm spending a year obsessed with jazz and having great fun. I've got some fab stories to tell of the last month. There's a buzz, but I'm going to ignore it because I don't care. It's probably on the recording. Maybe it's just in my head. No, it's an effect of the ducking. That's good. It'll go away. So, episode 4 of the History of Jazz. And this year it's all about the dominance of swing. You might remember, if you were tuned in last time, that we got a bit into the stride, which I really love. Stride is fabulous. Very percussive, the house music of the day. But in tandem, swing emerge. I'm going to read you the first paragraph. You can read along with me if you want. I'm just going to read you the first paragraph from Wikipedia because I've decided it articulates it better than ChatGPT and more concisely than my long history of jazz that I'm slowly reading as I

So swing's a style of jazz that developed in the US during the 20s and 30s, and it became nationally popular from the mid-30s onwards. Name derived from its emphasis on the offbeat, or normally the weaker beat, swing bands usually featured soloists. Now, we talked about Louis Armstrong, who really pioneered the solo last week, and he's going to feature in a lot of these bands, central to the style. So this, of course, is Glenn Miller in the Mood.

By the way, if I didn't say it earlier, or you did hear it, but if you didn't hear it, DJ Discordian, what a wicked set. In fact, Hardy, I loved your set earlier as well, and Ian's. I missed the middle two. I'm sorry, I had a birthday to go and attend to. It's been an insanely busy 6 weeks. I think I have something like 14 excursions, overnight excursions to different parts of the world in a 6 week period. Anyway, tonight I'm here with you. We're going to explore a little bit more swing. Sorry about the buzz on my microphone. I'm trying not to get distracted by it, because when I'm not speaking, it goes away.

So where I've just been this last since I last saw you is, amongst other places, I spent 5 days on the streets of New Orleans. As you heard, if you were tuned in very late at night, UK hours, when I did a live from New Orleans with Darius H. He's one of our erstwhile long-standing DJs on TTNS. First time we'd met face-to-face, he welcomed me to his city. And he and his friend Greg took me to the street where all the jazz is, and I got initiated, and wow, yes, while they feel jaded because it's been there for years and it's part of their establishment, it was a total novelty to me to hit a street the length of Brighton's North Lanes, entirely consisting of bars with live musicians playing live music in them. Yes, the audience was hen nights and stag do's and whatever came by, but the opportunity to play was driven by their skill and the amount of tips they could earn. It made jazz so alive to me in a way that I couldn't have expected. So I've had a bit of a musical epiphany in the last month. I'm listening to all this stuff with a new ear, and in the second half of my show I'm going to play you some new stuff that I've been listening to. Well, new old stuff. For now, we're going to sit with ChatGPT's original program. The plan for 23 was to let ChatGPT map out a history of jazz. I'm trying to give a bit of backfill as we go.

For the danceable swing style of big bands and band leaders such as Benny Goodman was the dominant form of American popular music from 35 to 46, and that was known as the swing era, when people were dancing the Lindy Hop. The verb to swing is also used as a term of praise for playing that has

Musicians and artists of the swing era include Duke Ellington, Benny Goodman, Count Basie, Cab Calloway, Jimmy Dorsey, Tommy Dorsey, Woody Herman, Harry James, Lionel Hampton, Glenn Miller, who we're listening to right now, Artie Shaw, and Django Reinhardt, which most people associate just with the gypsy style, but of course he was key to its spread into Europe. By the way, do say hi in the chat room if you're listening. I like feedback. So we've come on a journey from the drum circles of Congo Square in New Orleans through the second line brass, which I'm going to play you a little bit of in the second half of the show, into ragtime, then into the splitting of stride and swing, and we're veering off into swing for once, much more familiar to most people. Here's an Ella Fitzgerald, Tisket Tasket. Think of black and white movies. Some of the Fred Astaire stuff is amazing.

0: bring it back.
1: I did quite like this quote from an overview of the swing, the jazz performance style on Wikipedia. Like the term groove, which is used to describe a cohesive rhythmic feel in funk or rock context, the concept of swing can be hard to define. Indeed, some dictionaries use the term as synonyms. Groovy denotes music that really swings. The Jazz in America glossary defines swing as when an individual player or ensemble performs in such a rhythmically coordinated way as to command a visceral response from the listener, to cause the feet to tap and heads to nod, an irresistible gravitational buoyancy that defies mere

0: no, no, just a little yellow basket. A little yellow basket.
1: Right, now we've all heard of the next artist. I'm going to tell you a little story. Count Basie was an American jazz pianist, organist, bandleader and composer, and in 35 he formed the Count Basie Orchestra, took them to Chicago in 36 for a long engagement in their first recording, and he led the group for 50 years. This is the Count Basie Orchestra.

I don't know what conversation's going on in the chat room. I'm trying to ignore that one. Sounds dark. We'll stick to Count Basie. Are you enjoying him? So, I had a moment in when I was wandering the streets of New Orleans that I went to Preservation Hall, which is one of the oldest jazz clubs. And I was wandering around looking at the t-shirts, Preservation Hall, and the pencils and the notebooks and all the stuff in the souvenir shop. I couldn't get into the hall because there was a band playing a private gig. It sounded amazing. I was looking at the photos on the wall, and there in the middle of the photos, as I was listening to this jazz, was Count Basie playing live in the room next door to where I was standing, and Duke Ellington, and then more and more and more famous jazz. And I was like, oh wow, this isn't what I'm used to hearing, which is people trying to pretend to sound like stuff from the other side of the world in New Orleans. This actually was the New Orleans jazz.

Man Bones is in the chat room enjoying it. Now, as many of you know, I formed a little jazz band, London to Brighton. I think some of the members are tuned in at the moment. Good evening, Lee. Good evening, D3. Good evening, Nick. We're a three-piece which has four people in it at the moment because of complications, but we have an extra drummer called D3, the other Dom. Yes, D1, D2 and D3, all active doing some music at the same time. Quite funny. Anyway, we've got him up to speed and we're off to do a massive gig on Saturday. Now, one of the tunes we're not going to play, but we are practicing and getting into the set, is this tune, which is a Duke Ellington tune, the first one of the night. Now, Duke Ellington, wow, of course, spectacular.

So this episode from ChatGPT, Adam C in the chat room is asking if I know you're picking a style tonight, but did you specify a date range you're kind of aiming for? So, as I mentioned earlier, swing is in Wikipedia defined from 35 to 46 as the dominant form of American popular music, known as the swing era. So we're focusing in on that point, the dominance of swing. And we're going to hit some big themes tonight. These were huge hits in their time. These were the... I've gone completely blank as to what big famous hit to name because I don't know any anymore. Just listen to this. Now, while I was in the Orleans Jazz Museum, I saw the original sheet music for this piece of music by Benny Goodman, one of my absolute favourites, if it will do the magic thing and start being music instead of just looking like music. Yeah, cool. Here we go. Love this. Of course, electro swinged to hell. Or is it electro swung? Answers in the chat room.

I have decided that while electro swing got me into this music, again, listening to it in its raw form took me back to music I used to listen to as a kid from my mum's record collection, which got me into jazz and baked something in music into me, which I sort of got lost trying to find in drum and bass. And I do love drum and bass and jungle, but this stuff is...

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Okay, here's another one. That has been electro-swunged. Electro-swinged.

0: Louis Armstrong.
1: What good is melody? What good is music if it ain't possessing something sweet? Now it ain't the melody and it ain't the music. There's something else that makes this tune complete. Yes, it

Hardy's saying in the chat, this music just makes him type stupid stuff. I'm glad. What? So Hardy, talk to me about your reaction to jazz. You've listened to more jazz in the last 6 months than you've probably listened to before, from what I've gathered. What are you making of it? Can I talk you into it?

as I'm getting to know the genre, I'm learning that I'm going to play just over half an hour, 40 minutes thereabouts of GPT program, History of Jazz stuff, but I'm learning that actually the last 20 minutes can get a bit tenuous, so I'm starting to play some stuff that I think is influenced by the first half, but is a little bit more contemporary, and also probably has a bit of a story from why I like the tune. So yeah, we're forming a show here. Okay, we're going to stick with Louis and the Duke. I found out about the Duke and the Count, and so they were nicknames. They were just nicknames. Elevating stature. Brilliant. I think I might have to become Baron, Count, Duke. I don't know. Duke, Voice of Doom. Count, Voice of Doom. Anyway, you're listening to the Thursday Night Show. I am the Voice of Doom. This is the D2 Radio Hour, exploring the history of jazz until you're sick of jazz. So keep going. We're wonderfully unpretentiously pretentious. This is a little bit more

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That's a good idea. I don't really like darts, actually. I do, but the health culture looks a bit poor. Jazz is smoky, but darts looks positive.

0: invited on dates.
1: So on the flight over to, I have had numerous flights recently, but on one of the journeys I took recently, watched Fred Astaire and Ginger Rogers film. I just sort of thought, oh, actually, that's probably going to have an hour of quite interesting music in the background. Oh my God, it was incredible. Looking at their theatre and the production involved and the music and the way the music was scored and played and synchronised with the dancing and thinking about that element, watching those films, honestly, it makes Avatar look trivial. Doing it on 5p opening with a couple of old Kodak cameras that they had to adapt. Amazing. Teetotal Adam, see, come on, stop rubbing in the rumours. Compared with you. Developments in dance, orchestra and jazz music during the 1920s both contributed to the development of the 1930s swing style. Starting in 1923, the Fletcher Henderson Orchestra featured innovative arrangements by Don Redman that featured call and response interplay between brass and reed sections. Now, we're going to explore that. Sorry, I'm reading a bit from Wikipedia there. We're going to explore that, this brass call a little bit later in the show when we explore the second line, but I wanted to probably dedicate a show to New Orleans jazz in the long run, so I don't want to overblow it. I didn't know Ernie did that. Pop down the chat room if you want to see what we're talking about. It's not what Ernie did when Bert went to play darts.

kind of groovy. This is Artie Shaw. I don't want to get ahead of myself here. I Hardy, what you're saying about the cannabis and jazz interaction being a topic in itself, I think you're utterly right. I think after we've done the history of jazz, we're going to have to do the cultural threads in jazz. Because, yes, there are so many there, and without a doubt, if you listen to some of the vocals of the early jazz, the inferences and humour is third level, amazing.

Some of you might be pleased to know that we've nearly finished the ChatGPT pre-programmed auto-intelligenced dominance of jazz set that it recommended, and so I'm going to start ad-libbing a little.

Okay, I want to call in the chat room. Do we want a Glenn Miller or a Louis Prima next? The Louis Prima will be a repeat but a development on a tune that we've heard earlier. And sometimes jazz is all about that. It'll only get quiet if the munchies run out. Yes, I think that's a good call. Going for the Louis Prima right now. Louis Prima is interesting. This is Louis Prima, slightly different vibe. We've already had Sing Sing Sing, but this is Louis Prima's version, an absolute contemporary of Benny Goodman in New Orleans. Sorry, Louis Prima was based in New Orleans. Does anyone know why Louis Prima is famous?

It was Louis Prima who ended up with I Wanna Be Like You and did the Jungle Book. And I saw the gold album in the Jazz in the New Orleans Jazz Museum. Louis Prima's gold disc for the whatever it is million sales of the Jungle Book. I Wanna Be Like You and all the Jungle Book music. So Louis, this artist is the man. Now this tune was developed from a Benny Goodman tune called Sing Sing Sing.

If you look at the video on my that I posted last week from my trip in New Orleans and scan through, you can see the gold disc, you can see some original Disney artwork from the storyboard to the Jungle Book, and you can see Louis Prima's trumpet.

0: and had to stop, and that's what's bothering me. I wanna be a man, man cub, and stroll right into town and be just like
1: this. Is
0: the
1: indeed
0: men.
1: The Jungle Book. This is actually around. Louis Prima, who was in the previous tune remixing with a song Benny Goodman's Sing Sing Sing tune. But if you listen carefully, I might even knock this back because you just noticed it. Let me dig out Benny Goodman's tune again. I'm just going to do something all music school here. Let me find it. Hold on. We're just going to fuck around the mixer for a second. Here we go.

A little bit of a grid skip there, but you'll understand why I'm doing that in a minute. Now, what I've done there is I've mixed in the drums from Sing Sing Sing Sing.

0: take them out now. So it's just to make a point that that drum riff would clearly influence this tune. Nice little thread.
1: Your part of the deal, cuz. Lay the secret on me, a man's red fire.
2: But I don't know how to make fire.
1: Now don't try to kid me, man.
0: You just emphasize it, and I'm going to sing croakily over the top and say,
1: what
0: you get the idea.
1: I desire is man's red fire to make my dream come true. Now give
0: me the secret, man.
1: Come on,
0: there. That's
1: clue me what you do. Give me the power of man's red flower.

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I'm still going to keep it consistent. 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

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I get a cloak radio, he cannot afford. Great success. Yeah, yeah.

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1: Right, now we're ad-libbing. While I was in New Orleans, I got dragged into a club called Favela Chic. And in there, there was a man with a sousaphone wrapped around him. And he started playing bass riffs, and the drummers started tapping in on the top. And this was called a New York second line, which I'd heard about for many years, but never seen live. Oh, yes, awesome.

Oh, I didn't realise I'd knocked the riff on that. Do you know what? I'm going to wind this. Such a good tune. I'm going to wind that back because I'd knocked the pitch controller without locking the pitch. So let's have that again properly. Now imagine this outside Willie's Chicken Shack in the middle of Frenchman Street in a hot, balmy sort of 26, 28 degrees. A sousaphone and some drummers strike up outside on the edge of a club or outside a club. And these drummers just keep going for 45 minutes. This is a same type of group with a bit of a

So what really got me about this music was that sousaphone sound, which is the sound just going... It's the sort of thing that you can hum. And when the breath comes, when you're playing the bass, is when you should break.

talking of Oxygen staying alive interaction, that the sousaphone players, they would play like this for 40 minutes. And you have to get that. That's why I'm so emphasised on this breath thing. To get into that zone and play these instruments so consistently without going, oh, I need a break.

I tend to agree, Hardy. I think it was such a contentiously managed issue that it's left its mark in race, that is, and it left its mark in music. I'm going to play a slightly more edgy version of this band's tunes because I really do like it.

0: We like them. Do you like them, Borat? Do you like it?
1: I like you. Do you like me?
0: I like you. Yeah, definitely. It's awesome. Right, now we're going to play another one by the New Birth Brass Band. I said that wrong, didn't I? The New Birth Brass Band. There we go. Put my teeth back in. It's been slightly funnier. Sousaphone in the chat room. Listen to when the sousaphone drops. It is really mad to be saying that, but it is awesome.

this stuff is really up to the minute, you know, certainly much more recent 2018, 2020 era Orleans influenced jazz. But you can hear those influences of Benny Goodman, Duke Ellington. You can also hear how the bugle call and these kids learning to play the trumpet from when they were at school together and just riffing together

Okay, so I've indulged you tonight with the decadence of swing and the influence that it's had. And I've also departed a little bit from that into the, the second line from New Orleans, which has just hit me this month. And those two tunes were the epitome of my last few weeks. We're going to play a little bit of Django Reinhardt, and then there's just going to be a minute or two as a sneak preview of what we've got coming up next week.

So we're still on the swing theme here. I mentioned Django Reinhardt earlier. This is what he's normally thought of. This tune is called Minor Swing, and it was kind of a bridging tune between the gypsy style and the swing style. Gypsy swing came from it. It's very famous from this era.

This is the Quintet at the Hot Club of France, recording in 1937. Very sort of eponymous tune, right in the middle of the swing era. Very French. This is all the Quintet Hot Club of France, so this is basically the Gypsies starting to hear these beats, but also bringing in all their own folk music and style, and starting to create the Gypsy style, which is very European, but still heavily influenced by the few recordings of swing that were making it across the pond as the sort of pre-war world built up. But then the world of media came through, and swing was right in the right place at the right time, which is why we had the swing era. Hence, many of the black and whites have swing music. So I hope you've enjoyed your journey. I'm slurring a bit now because I've had too much wine. It's probably a good sign. I think the jazz has been good. I'm going to play you a couple of minutes of some bebop just to warm you up for next month's style. So remember, first Thursday of the month, 11 p.m. UK time, here on Woo-Woo, the Thursday Night Show, Voice of Doom, DT Radio Hour. I'll be playing continuing history of jazz for the rest of this year. I have a funny feeling I'm going to be playing jazz for quite a while. It's not that I'll never play dubstep, but I'll surprise you once in a while. Anyway, here's a little bit of bebop. This is what we've got coming up next week. I hope you've enjoyed the show. This is Art Blakey. This one is going into our set at some point. I will be playing this live in Vienna at 10:25 in front of 4,000 people on Saturday night. Yes, I'm fairly unnerved by the whole thing, but not as much as the other two who are playing. So I'm going to keep us all calm. We're going to have some fun. Enjoy the jazz. We will be. Think of us on Saturday night. Hopefully we survive. I've been the Voice of Doom. You've been listening to the D2 Radio Hour. This is the Thursday Night Show. Stay tuned for DJ Gadget.

0: thing about perspective. There's always more than one.
1: That is quiet.

0: slide us in. I'm just going to lean as far away from the mic as possible.
1: Hello.
0: Welcome. How's it going?
1: You're listening to the Lonely Artist Cast 80s. And...
0: I don't know what you're doing, and it's really putting me on edge.
1: By my robot from the future.
0: It's me, Aniseed.
1: And I'm...
0: And I'm joined by Mr. Can't Stay in Front of the Mic, even though it's time to start talking, Jack.
1: Hello, how's it going? Dreams are fragile.
0: And you've done it again. You've just... What are you doing?
1: I'm coughing. I thought maybe that might not be a thing to do into the mic. I don't know why.
0: Don't try and, like, cover it up with a cough. Like, you're quite obviously doing other things as well.
1: Yeah, I know, but I was well aware that I was going to start coughing my guts up. Hardy, can you let us know how we sound? Can you immediately message me if any of us clip or stuff starts sounding bad?
0: Immediately?
1: Yeah, just, I'm on the chat. I've got a Hardy alert. I need to know. Hello, good. Dom, how are you? Such a bright flame, typical LAC.
0: Yes, indeed.
1: You sound perfect.
0: Perfect.
1: Yep.
0: Nice.
1: Yeah, Dom, we're trying to solve the... Give me your phone a sec.
0: Why?
1: Because it sounds like hot garbage.
0: Okay, there you go.
1: Don't want that. You're going to have to pick that up off the floor.
0: Thanks.
1: Yeah. Because clearly there is something deeply, deeply wrong. And I can't tell. Yep, there we go. You have...
0: Yeah. Have I got little friends in my phone?
1: You've got what Frank, my dearest Frank, would refer to as a digital belly button fluff. And it is... pocket fluff that's in the bottom of your phone, and that's why stuff wasn't working and it sounded like hot tripe.
0: What if it's not that?
1: Do you have...
0: I plug stuff into my phone all the time and it's absolutely fine, but I like how your go-to was to just blame my phone and not anything else.
1: Oh, well, and our shoddy shit set up.
0: Yeah.
1: And our lack of understanding what the word comp means.
0: Computer, that's what it means. Because comp is at the beginning of computer. So that must mean if you turn this dial, the sound goes to the computer.
1: hug me, Mum, I'm scared.
0: yeah.
1: How have you been?
0: I've been acceptable, thank you. How have you been? Good.
1: I'm behind. You're a bit quiet. Who, me or Aniseed? Which one of us is quiet? I need more specifics.
0: More specifics.
1: Yeah. You're not sounding horny enough, but close.
0: We'll get there, don't worry.
1: You were at a Comic-Con show thing.
0: I was.
1: How did it go?
0: It was fine. I've not really got much to report.
1: Other than someone recognised you and went, are you...
0: Other than that. Someone...
1: Sorry to do this to you.
0: No, it wasn't quite a phrase like that. Somebody came up to my table and they started looking at all of my wares. And then they kept glancing over, and I didn't really think anything of it. I thought they were just trying to build up the courage to say
1: hello. I'm going to accuse him of being either something worse than a sex offender, or...
0: And then they just went, sorry to ask, but are you from the Lonely Artist Cast?
1: And you vomited in your mouth.
0: I did, and then immediately...
1: Started masturbating.
0: Everywhere, all over everything.
1: With strict eye contact at him.
0: Yes, I was.
1: I'm a great insertion to you all.
0: He told me that he used to listen when he was in college. I don't know when that was. I couldn't I couldn't place the age of this person. Not too old, equally not too young, I guess. I don't know, they were...
1: impressionable.
0: Yeah, probably in their 20s, I would say. So, but, you know, time is relative, especially on the internet. Like, they could have listened... They could have been in college yesterday and listened whilst they were in college yesterday. But, you know, that was quite nice.
1: You up for playing some Wham?
0: Yeah, go on then.
1: All right.
0: I'm going to do it. You ready?
1: Yeah, good luck.
0: Here it comes.
1: Can we have some more volume?
0: We'll see.
1: This time. There you go, Mum.

0: I'm an all kerfuffle. I'm sorry, Aniseed.
1: It's okay. I like how we're all like, oh, we've sorted this one thing. But then at no point do either of us think, maybe we should check that the music is okay.
0: I know. What does my head in is that button, right? That lives somewhere. We need to buy a case for this mixer.
1: Mm.
0: Because that goddamn button wasn't pressed that sends the music. So you had it all going and it was playing through. But you just needed to hit the ST button. And it just wasn't sending. So all that anyone heard at the beginning of this is me just going, fuck.
1: Oh my god.
0: So it was just silence.
1: Nothing but professionalism from the LAC.
0: Whack. And then full deja vu. Deja vu!
1: Brilliant.
0: And then people in the chat wondering what part of conversation did we, you know, and I think I heard Jack. And it was just, oh, goddamn. That mixer. Nothing touches that. It lives under there. It's safe. I didn't even put the connector away.
1: The gremlins, they come in and they just start fiddling with everything.
0: No worries.
1: And then they leave.
0: It's just,
1: Do
0: you want to play some Switchblade?
1: Hopefully.
0: You're doing good.
1: Yes.

0: What a shock.
1: Hardy, can you tell which one of us was clipping? Are we still quiet?
0: It's going to remain a mystery. We're never going to know. We're just going to constantly be told that one of us is clipping, but we're not going to know which one.
1: Yeah, I know. It don't help that we just blatantly talk over each other and laugh. And I'm there coughing. I love how...
0: ferreting away in the background.
1: I love how I was telling you about a watch and I can never find it, and then I literally just type it into bloody YouTube and it comes up.
0: I know.
1: And then you're like, you're a twat. And by the way, that TV show was called Student Bodies. And I'm like,
0: that watch, was such a bizarre watch.
1: I need that watch.
0: Do you reckon it's expensive?
1: Can you look it up?
0: I mean, I don't really want
1: to. Oh, yeah. I'll look it up.
0: Okay, you look it up.
1: No worries.
0: Yeah. Like, in my mind, Swatch watches are...
1: It should be cheap. They're made of plastic, they're shit, they never last.
0: But they're not. They're quite expensive, aren't they?
1: Yeah.
0: Or they're at least more than I would pay for a watch. But, like, I'm quite happy with, like, a £30, like... Casio watch.
1: How many drawers of type do you reckon it's going to be? That's how we measure stuff now.
0: I like that as a unit of currency. Drawers of type. Are you specifically looking for the Bunny Sutra one? Any joy?
1: £195. The strap is £39.40.
0: When was that watch released? Because it's obviously quite a special edition watch. Like, considering you could, like, you know, tap it and it does all this, like, mad stuff.
1: 2004.
0: Okay. I mean, I was slightly expecting it to be more than that. Especially now that I know it came out in 2004 as well.
1: Yeah.
0: Mm.
1: Well out of my league.
0: No bunny watch for you.
1: Oh no, you're giving it away. You're giving away our dirty secrets of what we're talking about.
0: What?
1: £80 minimum. Hey, someone knows the price of a drawer of type.
0: Well, that was... Did you mean that I was giving away that you were looking at bunny watches? Because we... literally said it like twice before then.
1: Hardy's clipping. Sounds good now. One of you was clipping, but we won't tell you who.
0: Oh, it's Hardy then.
1: Hardy.
0: It's neither of us.
1: Yeah, if you hear one.
0: Everyone that's listening, you're the ones that are clipping.
1: I know.
0: It's your ears. That's what the problem is.
1: Oh, God. We're trying to just be less shit, but we're the shittest people on the Thursday night show. D1, you must be just on so
0: officially,
1: much...
0: Officially, the shittest people on the Thursday night show. It's the Lonely Artist Cast.
1: Dom, can you cut that and make that into a sting for us? Cheers, mate. Just hit play. What are we playing next?
0: I don't know. And now my glass...
1: I'm crying!
0: My glasses aren't on properly, so I can't see anything. She Sells Sanctuary by The Cult.
1: Cool.
0: Okay, I'm going to take a breather.
1: Yep. I think he's pissed himself. Oh, damn it.
0: I did that earlier.
1: No.

0: Maybe.
1: Do you not like it?
0: I don't not like it. I just felt like it overstayed its welcome.
1: So anyway, whilst we were listening to that, did you notice anything weird about this? Because weirdly, you commented. Did you notice anything unusual? We're watching Michael Jackson's Beat It video.
0: Yeah. I said that he was going to go and get a cup of tea. Is that...
1: Do you notice anything really weird about that?
0: He's in a working men's club.
1: There's no holes in that snooker pool table.
0: Oh my God!
1: I never noticed it either. So we're watching...
0: It's just a felt table.
1: Yeah. So we're watching Michael Jackson's Beat It video, and he goes into a pool hall. And none of the pool tables have holes or pockets at all. They're completely flat. Now, it's not like he's going to fall into the hole and break his Michael Jackson golden little ankles like fucking Bambi on an ice rink. Because he ain't dancing on them. In all these years, I never noticed. What a strange thing.
0: Okay, that's really bizarre, because my instant thought was maybe they're prop pool tables. But that doesn't make any sense, because you can just use real ones. There's no need for you to make fake ones that don't have holes in.
1: Yeah, and he doesn't dance on them or anything.
0: No.
1: How weird is that?
0: The people that go to that working men's club, they're just like, oh, I'm just going to go play a bit of pool, and it's lies. They're just standing around the old felt table. Which sounded a little bit like it was a euphemism for something.
1: So, they're not
0: the boys, we all stood around the old felt table.
1: Yeah, right. So, why are the pool tables in Michael Jackson's Beat It video have no pockets? And it's because the table shown are used for a pocketless game called Cardon Billiards.
0: Huh.
1: And that's why. So they're proper tables, but they don't need pockets. But I never noticed that. There's no holes.
0: I thought it was going to turn out to be like, oh, they're like croupier tables or something. Like,
1: no.
0: But no.
1: No. Yeah. So go, if you don't believe this, go watch it. The timestamp's about 2:40. Or 2:30, play it safe. 2:28.
0: There he is, having his cup of tea.
1: Yeah, 2:30, go on there, have a look. Yep, no sodding pockets on the ball table.
0: He pops into the greasy spoon, and then once he's done there, he goes to the working men's club. That's so weird.
1: What's up next?
0: A song. Do you know what the song is?
1: Yep. They can't hear that, so don't freak out.
0: Well, I freaked out anyway. It's Sheila Take a Bow. A Bow. Sheila Take Your Bowels. Oh my God, imagine being able to talk.
1: I know, it's amazing. It's not like you're on the... What was the sting? LAC, the shittest people on the Thursday night show.
0: Officially the shittest show on the Thursday... No, that's not right. Whatever.
1: Even though... We're so shit, they make us play on the Saturday morning. Just like to point that out.
0: Saturday morning? It's not Saturday.
1: Like Friday morning, I mean.
0: Don't do that to me.
1: I know.
0: Okay. I'm going to slide the music in now, and then I'm going to play the music, and then everybody that's listening can listen to the music. Yeah.

0: Yeah, you weren't kidding, were you?
1: Yeah, see, it stops. Sheila, take your bowels.
0: Bowel.
1: I'm fully aware of what the song is called, but I'm never going to be able to call it by its proper name ever again now.
0: That was a tribute to... that was probably me clipping, Hardy. I'm sorry, let me know.
1: No, it was everyone else, don't worry. It wasn't you.
0: It looked pretty red to me. So I think I might join you on the level of compression. Let us know if I do start to sound a bit weird.
1: Twiddle the comp.
0: I know, it's our answer to everything now. I don't know. What's next?
1: Because it doesn't matter, because no one can hear.
0: We're 12:34.
1: Are we?
0: Yeah.
1: All right, fair enough. Next is Love, Need and Want You from Patti LaBelle.
0: Okay.
1: It's going.
0: Let me know if you recognise this one.

0: We had to figure out whether Weird Al had he covered Cole.
1: Unbelievable.
0: You're a dangus. There's nothing I can do. Whether Weird Al covered Beat It with the spoof track Eat It, and we had a look at
1: his the guy's versions. Jacket with the smiley face and have a nice day instead of like a dragon.
0: Yeah, I know. Yeah,
1: it's so good.
0: And they've got like reference to They Live with the alien, but yeah, we had a look. His billiard tables have holes in them.
1: Yeah.
0: So he's filming with a proper pool table, but I was like,
1: so good.
0: Do you wanna play the next tune? Because like we are at 12:40, it's just a nightmare.
1: Oh
0: like
1: my gosh.
0: There's just no time.
1: We're not gonna get the playlist just, was already like 45 minutes long.
0: Okay. Oh God, I've actually put effort into this.
1: Okay, here it comes. You ready?
0: Yeah. Duh.

0: You know when you weren't vegan?
1: Yeah.
0: Do you reckon you could have had a wank at a chicken processing factory? Could you get it up?
1: I'm going to say no. I don't really know. Is there anything particularly sexual about a chicken processing factory?
0: Don't know. You can... I was taken to a station in a noisy area where the chickens were lifted off a chain loop and came into the space, dropped and slid down. I can only describe as a large urinal.
1: What on earth is happening?
0: I don't know. It's very interesting in the Thursday Night Show chat.
1: I'll take your word for it. I've got no access to it as I'm in charge of the music, but just being met with wanking to a chicken processing plant is.
0: So we were watching Weird Al doing his Fat cover. And I was informing Aniseed that he phoned up Jackson because by then them two were friends.
1: Yeah.
0: And Jackson, you know, he said, like, you know, I want to do bad, but I want to do it as Fat. And Jackson was like, they're going to tear my set down, like, in the next 2 days. Get down there and film. So he just gave him the set. And, Aniseed was busy laughing at the stopwatch.
1: Just wearing a stopwatch.
0: Instead of Flavor Flav's giant oversized watch.
1: Just a regular old stopwatch.
0: I know. We were talking about pop swatches earlier. I don't know whether any of you remember 1987 and the joys of pop swatches.
1: Lots of watch-based talk this evening.
0: I don't know. Yeah. Well, yeah, it's just happening. What's up next?
1: I Wonder If I Take You Home by Lisa Lisa, Cult Jam and Full Force. You ready?
0: Yep.
1: It's going.
0: Do it.
1: I don't know how many songs we've got left, but whatever.
0: Do me, Daddy. I reckon we can fit one or two in.
1: Yeah.

0: I'm not too sure about that tune. I don't know whether I made a bad call. I like the melody of it. I just don't know whether I like that tune.
1: For me, it was another song that outstayed its welcome. Okay. I didn't realise quite how long it was. That would have been perfectly sufficient as a 3-minute song.
0: See, it's 12:54. We could play one more.
1: Yeah?
0: Yeah, quickly.
1: Well, it's...
0: For 3 minute? Have you got a 3-minute song?
1: This is 4.
0: I'll do it. We'll end it early.
1: Well, it's too late now. I've,
0: Alright, keep going.
1: Okay, I'll keep going.
0: Is there a short one?
1: Oh, my God.
0: That one would have done.
1: Would it? Now I've gone back to the beginning. Oh, this is...
0: Oh, fuck. What is wrong with you, pumpkin motherfucker? I love how that's become an insult. What is... I can't...
1: Oh, my gosh.
0: Fucking okay, twiddle I'm just diodes, like...
1: I'm just going to play a song.
0: And I'm you playing... chose this one.
1: You gave me
0: know,
1: this
0: I
1: song.
0: Know. They don't know that. I know that.
1: I'm sliding it in. Would you like to tell us what it is? Amazing. So you gave me this song. It's... Amazing.

0: It's different, I'll give you that. It's not our usual shit knacks.
1: No, not at all.
0: Anyway, up next is DJ B4BZ. No, DJ4BZ. And you're listening to the Thursday Night Show. You've been listening to...
1: Officially the shittest people on the Thursday Night Show.
0: Those two silly twats in the corner. Leave that tinfoil alone! We need that for sandwiches!
1: I brought it from home!
0: D1, if you listen to this, I'm sorry. D2, I hope you fucking... loved it.
1: A simple request. Yeah?
0: Oh, God. Who's the
1: you,
0: other?
1: You can do it. I believe in you.
0: I can't remember. I can't remember my own gadget. If you listen to this, I know. Digit 3. If you're listening to this, I'm deeply sorry. It doesn't no way reflect my performance. Anesthesia always good laugh.
1: Thanks.
0: Bozo Robo. Anyway.

Hey, what's up, punks? Thank you, lovely, lovely Jan Travell, for jumping in last minute for Hardy Miltz, who is laid up with a migraine. Bum. Very sorry to hear this, Hardy, and I hope you are not listening live and are crashed out on the sofa with an ice pack on your noggin. You are listening to the Thursday Night Show. Lucky, lucky you. We are here live for the rest of the evening with loads and loads of fun. I'm Coco, and I'm here with you until 9 o'clock tonight. Yay! My theme is a little niche. I made it up. It is an evening at the Punk Harmonic. What does this mean, you ask me? Well, I will tell you. It just means my own spin on punk-inspired classical and classical-inspired punk. What is radical to you? What's radical in your ear holes? Well, let's find out. We are starting out here with a little bit of Steve Reich. And actually, I think we had some Steve Reich earlier with Ian, if I'm not mistaken. So that just goes to show that great minds do think alike. We have a chat room. It's right there on the webpage. And if you dare, you can join and start typing and say whatever you want. Say something nice, if you don't mind. But yeah, I don't think anyone's ever been censored, dare I say, on the TTNS chat room. So I look forward to hearing from you there. This track is actually Kuniko. She's a Japanese percussion virtuoso interpreting a composition by Steve Reich. Check it out.

So what is punk to you? What is punk to me? What is radical? Are you a radical? Kuniko is a radical, and I consider that to be a very radical interpretation. Okay, so what do we have next? Oh, yeah, okay, so Anna Meredith up next. This track, does anything ever just fill you with rage because it's so beyond and you just love it so? Well, Anna Meredith is a contemporary Scottish composer, and this song, she wrote it on the beach. I don't even know what this is. What is this? I love it.

And that is Björk doing Björk live, Human Behavior with a Harpsichord, from a year after the original recording was released. That is from 1994, 30 years of Björk's solo career, just saying, or a little more than that. We also heard a track from the Diva soundtrack from 1983. Do you remember when that film came out? I mean, that was the ultimate winning combination of punk and classical. And it's your lucky day because some remaster, cleaned up version of that film will be showing at BFI in the current season. Yay! And I will be there to see Diva next Friday night. Maybe I'll see you there. I also played Anna Meredith, Woman About Town in Scotland. She is just a wild woman, and I love that song. Hey, shout out to D1 Radio, talking of Scotland, because he and I will have a gig together. It's his gig. And he invited me to share it with him. Doing some conference radio, yay, in October. So watch this space, and maybe you'll hear more about that very soon. This, currently playing, is just a little bit of more punky percussion. With John Cage and the Empty Words Percussion Ensemble from Percussion Works Volume 1. I kind of dig it. I don't know what it's all about, and that's why I like it. Hey, you're listening to the Thursday Night Show. I'm Coco, and I'm here until 9 o'clock with you tonight, live on the finest internet radio money cannot buy, the Thursday Night Show. So many great people that I get to attempt to live up to being in their company. Such a thrill for me. We have a chat room, and you can jump on the chat room and start typing or share something. Let us know what's happening. Hey, what's up? Some of the usual suspects are doing their own thing tonight, like having dinner in Folkestone or watching music at the pub across the road from the Brixton Windmill, just saying, people. And we'll be listening to a recording, I am told. So, you know who you are, and we miss you. I will carry on here with this one. What have I got coming up next? Oh yeah, something pretty nice, actually. So, John Cage, thank you very much. As always, I'm just, you know, doing all the additions and maths to see what I can squeeze in my hour. This one was the inspiration for a certain civil rights anthem written in the 60s about a blackbird. This one.

That was the name in those days when I was her man. I'd go back and visit her. But she got a problem. She got a little Cho-Cho. Cho-Cho Sam was her name. And Mr. Taylor Wolf. Take it away, Cho-Cho.

sir. 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I married a Yankee girl. But I went back to visit old Japan, where there she was.

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I start to play a song, and then I get so excited about what's coming next that I decide I have to fade it out to just move on, because I think we get the point. And I shall also share with you that I really thought I coined the term punk harmonic. Turns out I didn't. There is an album. We are listening to it. The London Punk Harmonic Orchestra recorded a bunch of really cheesy punk rock songs, and nobody caught what this is, or nobody said in the chat room. Did you clock it?

DJ 3080. Yay! He got it. You got the prize. Yeah. So the Ramones are getting a nice posthumous paycheck from the London Philharmonic Orchestra. Thank God. This album also has such delightful tracks as Where's Captain Kirk by Spiz Energy. I kid you not. Yeah, check it out if you dare. If you dare. Hey, you're listening to the Thursday Night Show, and it's just such a delight. It's Thursday night again, you say. Yes, indeed it is. And I'm Coco, and in a bit I'll tell you who's coming up next. I believe it's Danny M. Yay! I have some more punk-inspired classical-inspired punk. The next set I'm so excited about. It's kind of like the big string show. And the first track is gonna foreshadow the ones that come after, because I don't even know how to explain this. Do I even need to explain it? I should just let you live your lives and not tell you how to feel, I realize. So, Idols, When the Lights Come On. I love this song. And by the way, Joe from Idols is the hottest man in punk rock today, alive at the moment. I'm just telling you that right here, right now. The teenage fangirl in me loves Idols and loves him. So we're about to hear Idols, When the Lights Come On. Listen to the weird guitar, because it foreshadows the strings which you shall be hearing momentarily live on KEXP, When the Lights Come On.

John Cale from the 1973 album Fear. The song is Buffalo Ballet. And did you know that John Cale is a classically trained viola player? Indeed. I kid you not. And we heard two other bands with classically trained violinists on deck. Campervan Beethoven from my home state of California from 1985 from the album Telephone Free Landslide Victory. Wasted. It's a Black Flag cover and it's kind of slowed down. And there's a really great punk rock violin ditty in there in the middle of that song. Yeah. What was I going to say? I lost my train of thought right in the middle because I was so excited about Campervan Beethoven. Were they a thing here in the UK? Please do tell me. And yeah, he says gnarly in the middle of that song. And I say the word gnarly all the time. And Mr. Coco, who's English, has now picked up the word gnarly. I kid you not. And we hear, oh, gnarly, all the time. It's so adorbs. And we heard The Raincoats, clocked by 3080, who's on fire tonight. No Side to Fall In, also classical violin there. I think it sounds like the guitar in the song by Idols live on KEXP. I don't know, guys. This is just the way my brain works. All these connections that I just normally don't have to explain to anyone. And as I said before, you should just listen, just make your own conclusions. And I shouldn't tell you how to feel. So yeah, Joe Talbot from Idols, I see you. So let me tell you who is coming up next. We have Danny M. Indeed, at 9 o'clock, that's going to be grand. I just saw Danny in the chat room. And then we have Eerie at 10 o'clock, followed by DJ Gadget at 11, 2 hours of Duna Vibe, and then DJ Forbes, and then Nassim. This is like way into the wee hours in our time zone, followed by Playlist. So do stick around. And if you cannot listen live, if you have to go to sleep, if you have to crash out because you've had needles stuck in you or you're on migraine drugs, you know who you are. I recommend that you click on the rewind and listen there to the recordings of all of our shows. It'll be grand when you wake up and you can do that. So talking of Danny's, right now we're listening to Danny Elfman. Listen to this. He is a self-taught classical composer. He wrote this like, oh, what am I going to do this weekend? Well, some people binge watch the latest Netflix series. Danny Elfman taught himself to write a piano quartet. Crazy. And then he got all these accolades, you know, won a Grammy for Nightmare Before Christmas, was nominated for all these Academy Awards. He's one of the greatest film composers, I believe, of our time. And like other former punk rockers, former rock and rollers, such as Mark Mothersbaugh from Devo, and even PJ Harvey has now ventured into the film soundtrack biz. And of course, there's Thom Yorke. The list goes on. So I just want to share with you one of my favorite songs from back in the day that Danny Elfman wrote before he went classical when he was still a pop star, from his Oingo Boingo.

Yeah. I mean, I have to confess that 1987 is probably not my favorite year ever. I mean, like, when I listened to Pick of the Pops on Radio 2, which I listened to, full disclosure, I am fessing that up now, up to that now. I don't listen to anything after, like, 1983. I mean, 1984 in a pinch. But yeah, it's really good so that I can educate myself about what was in the charts in the UK, because I did not live here. Yeah. So, Oingo Boingo, there you have it. Great song. Love it. Gets my toes tapping every time. Hey, I have to say goodbye soon, and I'm getting a little bit emo because I won't be back until later in September, and I would like to thank you for having me a part of this fine internet radio station. It's such a delight. I would like to hand over quite shortly to Danny M. Do stick around for Danny M. We are listening at the moment to Philip Glass doing a swing. Oh, guys, I'm so tired. It's string. It's a string quartet. This program you've just listened to, I veered from percussion to strings to drum machine and back to strings. It's all full circle. So yes, hey, thank you for being here. I'm going to stop now. I look forward to hearing Danny M. take over at 9. Thank you again, and I'll see you later.

0: Sorry we were late.
1: That means I'm going to have to cut Lyle Lovett.
0: A little short, wasn't he? Wasn't he married anew to Julia Roberts or something?
2: He was.
0: Yeah, what?
2: Pretty Woman.
0: How on earth did she choose him?
2: My God, he looked like, well, I don't even have the words to describe it. You know, earlier in the chat, David, I was talking about how sometimes I focus so much on one person's feature, I can't even hear what they're saying. He had one of those, man.
0: Yeah, like the big nose, yeah. Wasn't it, and everything. Yeah, he looked like, it actually looked like one of the extras in the Addams Family, and I'm not joking with that. Anyway, let's get rid of Lyle Lovett, because she ain't no lady, she's my wife, apparently. And that actually leads us in late. I know, thank you, Hardy, much love for covering my butt problems. But that leads us nicely...
2: You covered your ass.
0: It is love spurts, isn't it? A new revolution.
2: It is spurting here. we have made sure that we're going to have a very spurty show for you.
0: We do have a squirty show, and it's a. This is the. I like to call it the Neil Gaiman edition of Love Spurts, Love Spurts 3, because we celebrate, don't we, you know, all things BDSM. Because poor Neil of Wisconsin, he's had a bit of a hard time being kink shamed recently. I'm not going to even get into the politics. Well, I'm going to get into the politics of it, right? So
2: which are you with?
0: Neil Gaiman's been a little bit of a naughty boy. But he's been a legally naughty boy, right? Not illegally naughty boy, a legally naughty boy. He likes a bit of slap and tickle with his slap and tickle. And it looks like a couple of people that he's had a bit of slap and tickle with has got buyer's regret, quite frankly.
3: How dare you?
0: So don't kink shame. This is not a kink shaming show. We are a squirting show.
4: Oh, dare!
2: Squirting, right. Squirting. Oh, so much love.
0: That's my bit said. So we're talking kink and all things like that, but also we know we've got a bit of obsession out there, and I don't mean the aftershave.
2: I used to like that.
0: Did you? I thought you'd be more a 1980s jazz woman, personally, you know.
2: I like jazz too.
0: Right, and my mic's a bit low. Let's up that. Maybe the ducker is. Can you hear me now?
2: Yeah, guys, how are we sounding on the mic? Let us know.
0: Anyway, this is an emotion, an obsession.

like a butterfly. I mean, what does that mean? You've got a little kill jar or something.

Adam C. He's just watched a documentary on cocaine. And he's going to watch all his documentaries like that now. You know, Adam, it's funny you say that. But I watched my... And I know you'll be interested in this. I watched my first porno the other day. God, I've aged since then.

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1: That's our sponsors for today, Recall Inc., where they can remember it for you wholesale. And that's a doffing of cap to a conversation Hardy Milton and I were having a couple of months ago about Philip K. Dick. Because we all know that Hardy absolutely loves Dick.
2: Order!
1: Anyway. So we had a bit of animotion there with Obsession. We were due to have Depeche Mode. It's no good, a bit of Nephew Dave, but I'll do that in my Friday show tomorrow. We are obviously running late because we started late. So where are we next? It's anew. It's the Divinals, isn't it? And
3: we
1: had something to say about this.
3: Well, we can't have a show on the Nude Romantics on a Valentine's Day without having the Divinals. What are you doing on Valentine's Day?
1: Finding a hole mate, not a soul mate, apparently.

0: down. Oh, are we out of bed already? No, we're not. We've got this stupidly long intro to the Eurythmics and Missionary Man. And, Missionary Man, yeah, it's got really stupidly long intro of about 40 seconds. Which is just time, isn't it, Anu? To question the missionary position.
1: Indeed. You know what it's about, right?
0: Yeah, yeah, missionary position, right? Okay, so missionary position and doggy position. What do dogs do? Do they get turned on by the missionary position?
1: Oh, yeah, if a dog did it missionary style, that would be kinky, right?
0: Yeah, right, do they go, do me like a human, dog?
1: Wow, wow, wow, diggy-do, diggy-do. Yeah. Do me people style, baby.
0: Snoop human just doesn't work, does it?

0: see, Snoop had it wrong, didn't he, Anu? It actually, you know, don't mess with the missionary man, not the doggy style dude.
1: There's its advantages.
0: What, missionary or doggy?
1: Both. That's why you mix it up.
0: I tell you, as that was Missionary Man by the Eurythmics ending, I tell you why. Doggy style has its advantages and disadvantages. Imagine the scene, right? It's, you know, it's a Sunday, early Sunday morning. You've had a night out on the line. You've gone home with a new lover. And, you know, you're doggy styling on the sofa. And she says, no, I really want, you know, turn around. I want to see your face. Just pull out your driving license. You know what I mean? It's not difficult. I've no idea where that came from. Anyway, we've got about 10 seconds to introduce the track, so we'll deal with it in the back of the house. This is Velare. This is
1: by Domenico Modugno. Actually, it was called Blue Dipinti de Blue.
0: I'm glad you said that.
1: Before it was called Volare from 1958.
0: It was? Eurovision winner, was it?

0: So we have a great version of this at the Arsenal we used to have in the noughties.
1: Really?
0: Yeah. It was for Patrick Vieira. We go, Vieira, whoa, Vieira, whoa. He comes from Senegal. He plays for Arsenal.
1: Yes, I remember now. Yes.

0: 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The Bugger Me Elmo.
1: Why tickle Elmo when you can bugger me Elmo?
0: That's right. 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The Bugger Me Elmo that comes with an exclusive Absinthe Lover t-shirt, bottle of random intoxicant, and a Sunday morning regret pack. There's even the limited Michael Barrymore beachwear edition that includes a chloroform rag, rolled up 20-pound note, removable trunks, and a defibrillator.

0: eye with his whiskers on, sure I never saw before.
1: You're quite right, actually, Anu. That was for the listeners out there. Seven Drunken Nights by the Dubliners. And yeah, you know, a drunken song makes, drinking songs make everything better, don't they?
2: Absolutely. And football songs.
1: Yeah, and football songs. Now, I want to say, you know, there is one thing that drinking songs and football songs can't make better. And it segues, funnily enough, nicely into our next track, which is called L7. It's called Pretend You're Dead by L7. Now, two things about L7. They went on the Word years ago, a sort of late-night magazine show, and got their minkies out on air, which is fine, you know, wonderful stuff. But Pretend You're Dead reminds me of a date I had when I was working at Rolls-Royce years and years and years ago in about 95 with a trainee mortician. You know, it was fine, right? A couple of dates, blah, blah, blah, blah, blah. You know, turned into something a bit more, you know, after a few weeks, anyway. She decided to ask me a little in-bedroom favour. I thought, you know, I'm down with most things. I'll try anything once. I'm try,

0: sexual after all. But this really got me a little bit, actually. She wanted me to have, no word of a lie, a cold bath, right?
1: Okay.
0: Then lay really still, and she would take control. Now, normally that'd be fine, but this was a trainee mortician, man.
1: Yes, and it's a cold bath. I mean, that's all bad stuff.
0: You're focusing on the wrong thing here, Anu.
1: Right, well, that's not helping either, right? The fact that you're with a mortician is putting you in a cold bath. I mean, more shrinkage.
0: I know. I mean, Kiwi Girl's accusing me of kink shaming now, which, of course, we're not doing on this show. It's not bloody kink shaming. I said it was fine if it was anyone else but a trainee mortician who insisted on telling me that the first thing she embalmed was a baby. I don't want to know that.
1: Oh, my God. You naughty, naughty, dirty boy.
0: No, I was the innocent one. Mm-hmm. Anyway, in honour of that moment, it's L7.
1: Necro
0: getting their minkies out.

So we've pretended that we're dead, a new revolution, haven't we? But we're Guns of L7 did. Now it's time to tie up your dead, or whatever, with a bit of Guns N' Roses. Dead not included.

0: So that was Pretty Tied Up by Guns N' Roses. Pretty Tied Up, yeah. There are quite a few ways to go on Valentine's Day, and Tied Up is one of them.
1: It is indeed. We got actually some general King thing stuff later, haven't we? Like cradles and sex swings and whatnot. So yeah, no, go on. Sorry, I interrupted you there, Renu.
0: So we've got one of these things, right? Valentine's Day, Guns N' Roses. Roses and love. So I'm not much into Valentine's Day and these Hallmark holidays. So one year, I'm, cooking something at home, go down to the convenience store to ask for a bunch of parsley. And all these Indian dudes in the store, they don't know I'm Indian, so they're talking in Hindi, but they don't realize I understand them. So I ask for some parsley. The guy from the back room brings a bunch of coriander. And the guy in the front says, no, this is parsley, the one that looks like flowers in Hindi. The guy comes back to the back room, hands me a bunch of parsley and says, Happy Valentine's Day.
1: You got actually given a bunch of parsley for Valentine's. Wow. I don't know if I've got time to say, I had someone leave me a random note when I went to the bathroom in a Weatherspoons, believe it or not, next to my pint.
0: What?
1: Just saying Happy Valentine's. It made me really, really happy. Anyway, time for the Age of Aquarius, the fifth dimension. We are in the Age of Aquarius, aren't we?
0: It's the zodiac sign for February, yes.
1: So here we go.

I think Hardy's just admitted to being a flower child live on ttns.uk. Stay tuned for more riveting Hardy Melts news.

0: of course, as I sit here and rip the piss out of Hardy, who is a lovely bloke, he has an excellent show that precedes this one. 7 till 8 every Thursday on ttns.uk. Hardy Milt's friend and no stranger to heavy guitar music.
1: Protector of the noisy guitar.
0: Protector of the noisy guitar, indeed.
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It's toilet training now. 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

Jefferson.

Well, good afternoon, Thursday night show. I trust you are all in rude health. My name is Ian Joliat, and you are listening to the 5 o'clock cocktail hour, courtesy of the Thursday night show. And we begin this evening with Kay Tempest.

Well, good afternoon, gentle listener. My name is Ian Joliet, and that was Kay Tempest, a new single, 19th of March, that was released, Statue in the Square. Now, picture the scene, my friends and gentle listeners. Bloke sits in his room listening to music. Bloke gets very excited about music. Bloke decides he's going to play lots of exciting music on the radio. Bloke gets overexcited, tragically, talks too much about music with, and here's the dramatic irony of the situation, runs out of time to talk all about the music that he's so excited about playing. What is the solution to this? Well, that is entirely what happened about this time last week on the show. And you may think that, irony upon irony, that I'm making no better fist of it this week. But I've made a resolution to myself that apart from this, by way of explanation, we are definitely going to play more music. Let's not blame it on anybody else. It's entirely my fault. Last week there was altogether not enough music, so let's remedy that and get straight on with the first of the regular features. This is the Lullaby section, my friends, part one, with Marika Hackman featuring

And up the wooden hill to Bedfordshire we go, my friends. That was the Love Life section, parts 1 and 2. And I trust you feel that you have been taken royally to the home of tranquilizing bangers and soporific pop. So a feature in two parts. Let's deal with things potentially in the order that you heard them. So a new take on an old song, it seems. I played you Marika Hackman's track Skin, featuring a second vocal, which you may have recognised, which is Laura Marling. So it's a new release. But the song itself is a decade old. Marika originally released it in February 2015. And some reason she felt moved to come back to it. I saw there's a live version as well of her revisiting the song live from Abbey Road as well. But the original version of Skin appeared on her debut album, We Slept At Last. And there was also guest vocals on that. But on that occasion, it was from Sivu rather than Laura Marling. And the track that followed it, well, here's the thing, because I think, I mean, it's so lovely. Maybe I'm a fool to myself. Why didn't I just play a little bit of it for you again? There we go. Very nice indeed. So this is the sound of Ali Rossi. It is a track called Hyper Espace. Now, I confess it rather slipped through the net when it was released last year. For the uninitiated, the 5 o'clock cocktail hour is ostensibly a new releases show. Pretty much everything hot off the press. This was released last year, but only came to my ears recently. So new to me anyway. But Ali Rossi seems to be hiding his light somewhat under Gary Bushell. Unless Ali is short for Alison. But anyway, I can't really divulge too much about gender because I just don't know. There doesn't seem to be apart from the fact that I get the impression Ali Rossi is probably French, the majority of listeners, his listeners being in France. But on my streaming service of choice, he only has 42 followers. He, stroke she, stroke they. Ali, A-L-I-R-O-S-S-I, if you like this, Hyper Espace, which up to this point is Ali Rossi's sole release as well. And there's only one track on it. But on the strength of this, I would like to hear more from Ali Rossi. There we go. I think that's a suitable plug. Now, I pondered a couple of weeks ago if I was going to play every single track teased ahead of the release of Beirut's new album, and quite possibly I will.

If you recognise the sound of the voice, it is Mr. Barry Hyde, the lead singer of the Futureheads. That was The Putter's Lament, taken from his solo album, Miner's Ballads, which came out on the 21st of March. And I previously played one or two tracks, but the one that really piqued my interest initially was Last Dance, open brackets, at the Landlord's Ball, close brackets. That was preceded by yet another track taken from yet-to-be-released album by Beirut. The track I played you this evening is called Tuanaki Atoll, at least I think it is, which sounds suspiciously like a place in New Zealand, he says, casting half-baked facts out into the universe. But if memory serves from the previous tracks I've played, well, let's have a look. Caspian Tiger and Gurikas Union, apologies for pronunciation, but this is it's an album certainly, but also a soundtrack to a circus inspired theatre piece. There's some grains of fact and truth in there, but you might have to sift out the nonsense. The album will be called A Study of Losses. Either way, of that I am pretty confident. And so three down, keep going. Keep going, Zach Condon, for it is he, Mr. Beirut. And if they're of all of the quality of the first three, I mean, I will just have to keep playing them. It's not my fault. It's not my fault. It's merely attributed to... Anyway, never mind. Let's move on, shall we? And it is time for this week's Wonky Donkey, an esoteric selection, which nevertheless kicks like a mule. And this is a fine meeting of minds. If only my friend Matt Gunning, or maybe he is, was listening out there. Two artists of which he is enormously fond. Tongue meets William Doyle. And this is the William Doyle remix of Snails.

Very good. A little bit of gentle indie satire on a Thursday afternoon, and that, I would say, is entirely pleasant, which I'm sure is exactly what they were going for. Excellent. That, my friends, was the sound of Sports Team. And now, Hardy Mills, the man without whom the ever-present, the maitre d', is out there in the chat room, and you can join him and Galax Squadron Jan Travel, which you may find at thethursdaynightshow.com. Now, am I right in thinking, Hardy, that I'm indebted to you for, I think, playing that song on your show last week? It is their new single, Maybe When We're 30. I mean, I have to say, the idea of reading the Telegraph at the age of 30, I mean, that's desperate, isn't it? I mean, no, let's not stray into anything, because we're playing more music this afternoon. That is my humble and earnest promise, both to you, gentle listener, and myself. It was preceded by this week's Wonky Donkey, an esoteric selection which nevertheless kicks like a mule. Now, it is possible that you didn't feel the urge to assume the brace position today, but nevertheless, what a joyous and glorious confection that is. William Doyle's remix of Snails by Tongue. And it says here, building on the momentum of their 20th anniversary album Love You All Over Again, released via Full Time Hobby, Tongue are now sharing a remix of their single Snails by William Doyle, formerly, as you may or may not be aware, East India Youth. William had this to say: I was spoiled for choice when trying to pick a song from the new Tongue album, but Snails immediately resonated with me. I was so pleased to have such a heartfelt song and so much deliciously produced audio to play with. Once I loaded the stems up, I very much just let the sound guide me, which is why it turned into quite a different beast than the original. I hope I managed to keep the sense of warmth and fun that Tongue always give us as listeners, whilst also trying to guide the boat to a different and distant shore. Well, I'm very glad he did. I am enormously fond of Tongue, but damning with faint praise, Claxon, Snails, in its original form, didn't entirely butter my muffin. That, however, the William Doyle remix, is excellent. Onwards, my friends, to this week's featured artist and the Zaphod Beeble Rocks doubleheader. Two tracks related to the artist under the microscope, which is, this week, Christian Shelley, who trades as Inwards. And this is the very excellent 19... Tet.

as is often the case, something old and something new. 19 Tet is the old, taken from his 2020 album Bright Serpent on Small Pond Recordings. I don't know what your lockdown sounded like, but mine was banging to this kind of action in my flat anyway.

This is the Zaphod Beaver Rocks doubleheader on the 5 o'clock cocktail hour with me, Ian Joliet. And you're listening more broadly to the Thursday night show for the 27th of March, 2025. I think that just about covers it, doesn't it? Part one, Something Old from Inwards, otherwise known to his mother as Christian Shelley. And now, hot off the press from his brand new album, here is part two from Inwards. And, well, it sounds a bit like this. Taken from the album Zoomies, not out for ages, released on the 30th of May. This is Golden Anushka by Inwards. Apart from making excellent music, things you need to know about Christian Shelley. Number one, he's from Worcestershire. Number two, he runs a record label called Rainbow Bridge, started by two friends, Vlad Metvikov and Christian Shelley, creating a label to release their own music and maybe even release music for other like-minded folks. It's very generous of them.

What you might not have been able to work out from the name is that they called their label Rainbow Bridge because they both... Oh, sorry, I shouldn't laugh about this. It's terribly tragic, especially as I have a dog myself. But both these gentlemen had four-legged friends, and they died at roughly the same time, passing on to the Rainbow Bridge. And they had this to say: "We hope our music and journey will bring you a bit of joy, and thanks for sticking around." You're welcome.

This is the Zephyr Bugle Rocks double header for this week, by which I mean two tracks related to a featured artist of the week, and this week under the microscope it is Christian Shelley, otherwise known as Inwards, an artist I've been enormously fond of and following since his debut album Indeed. Something old, something new then. We started with Inwards' track 19 Tet, taken from the album Bright Serpent on Small Pond Recordings, which came out in 2020, an introspective collection of psychedelic modular synth-led experimentations. Bright Serpent is full of electronic textures and rhythms that rub up against manipulated recordings of real instruments, voices and field recordings to fashion transportive snapshots of an inner sound world. This sound world, well, tell us more about that then, Christian. Well, all right then. He had this to say: a childlike sound world hides a slightly unnerving psychedelic undertone, simultaneously pleasing restless feet and hazy minds. From his first releases, Inwards captivated fans and tastemakers with his blend of unshakable melodies and playful yet deep productions, drawing on found sounds, modular synth, and a myriad of electronic and acoustic instruments. And then part two, I played you Golden Anushka, taken from his brand new and yet to be released album Zoomies, which is out on the 30th of May. A high energy collection of upbeat experimental dance tunes inspired by our canine counterparts. It brings together 11 tracks, all named in memory of ancestors from the family tree of his beloved golden retriever. Well, that's even more extraordinary because, well, members of the Thursday Night Show family will be aware that here we are at the villa, broadcasting live and direct from Bucolic Tower Hamlets, with our own, very own faithful four-legged friend, Barrington Blaufoten Dimension Retter. With its consistently higher energy and more intense sound, I'm talking about Inwards now, not Barrington, consistently higher energy and more intense sound than his previous releases, the Zoomies project started as a way for Shelley to transition into making more danceable music that he could bring out in his live performances. He had this to say: I was unable to avoid the classic Inwards weirdness, he says, so they've ended up somewhere in between experimental Inwardness and club-based bangers. All right then, would you like to read my mind? An exercise in radio telepathy then. It's maybe not going to be immediately obvious, and maybe, who knows, just too inscrutable for words, and we'll see how you get on. Let us know in the chat room, which you can find at thursdaynightshow.com. I'm talking largely the track I'm about to play you, which is the new single by Mr. Top Hat called Mega. But especially when some strings rear their head, the chord sequence, well, I think it's lifted straight out. Well, I'll give you a massive clue then. A piece of classical music. But which classical piece of music is Mr. Top Hat indebted around about here?

Well, did you get it? What did you know? Let's have a quick peruse out there into listener land. No. Well, I'm quite concerned that these points may have to go back into recycling, but nevertheless, I played you Mega by Mr. Top Hat. Still a very silly name. His new single, which came out on the 14th of March on Twilight Enterprises, and we were having an exercise in radio telepathy. I wanted to know if you could read my mind and tell me what piece of classical music that put me in mind of. Well, certainly when the strings come in, I'm sure he's basically Half Inch That from Pachelbel's Canon. Anyone? Anyone? Let's move on, shall we? I am now going to play some drum and bass, which is a very good idea. This is Ringo and Paul, my regular reminder to play more drum and bass, because I really should. And indeed, it's a two-part special this week because I ran out of time to play it last week. But we begin with Max Cooper.

And hold on to your hats, my friend. It is very much time for Ringo and Paul Part 2, my regular reminder to play more drum and bass. You might want to assume the brace position for this. It gets a very lively, let me tell you. It's Andromedic and Air.

Well, I hope you caught your breath after that one. It was a two-part Ringo and Paul special, possibly because I didn't play one of the tracks last week, but let's gloss over that, shall we? In the order in which you heard them. Part one, I mean, that was just absolutely beguiling and beautiful. Surely we can all agree on that. Taken from the new Max Cooper album, which is called On Being and was released on the 28th of February. I played you. My choices are not my own. Which features Tawia and May Caspar, and part two was the track that didn't get played last week, featuring the vocals of Laurent Lemon. It was Andromeda and Air. I'm just going to squeeze this in underneath whilst we close out proceedings. Another track taken from Ben Sun's album, The Henge. This is Photoelectric. Well, coming up after me on the Thursday night show this evening, we have Jan Travel all the way from French France at 6, The Man Without Whom, Hardy Milts at 7, followed by Coco, Adam C, Chipko, Jason BDA, Through the Midnight Hour with 2 hours from Dr. Rock and two hours from Parnat as well. Excellent. My name is Ian Joliet. That was the 5 o'clock cocktail hour. Thank you to the Thursday night show. And join me next Thursday at 5 p.m. for another stiff one. The school bell rings. To your very good health, my friends. Chin, chin.